0: night and every night.
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0: Every day do we praise him?
1: What is so reta o le?
0: Yeah, don't so many things cannot count.
1: Nje lo ni ojo isimi.
0: Therefore today be Sunday.
1: Wo na ko orin kan.
0: You to sing a song now.
1: O ti e fi yin.
0: At least to appreciate him.
1: Ni lo bibo e da laye.
0: When I come to Bible on
1: the Olodumare lo wa.
0: It is your mighty that directs.
1: Baba mi olowo gbogboro ti yo me no.
0: Kenne wa ya Judah. The line of tribe of Judah.
1: Olele kaya kayo.
0: You want that fits all.
1: Ajin de ati.
0: The resurrection and the life.
1: Opa yo.
0: Oh,
1: go yo.
0: Praise
1: to
0: you.
1: Yo.
0: Praise to you.
1: Egba opa wa.
0: Amen.
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1: Why
0: pray?
1: Bogbani, don't you swear?
0: Anyone that targets you,
1: Arapawa.
0: Yes, on that kid.
1: Bogbani, don't you swear?
0: That targets you,
1: Arapawa. Nibolama Waleni.
0: We be today.
1: La Roy.
0: This money.
1: Ikorodu.
0: Ikorodu.
1: What is suffering?
0: I've told you.
1: By 6:30.
0: I come up, Babo.
1: Nidaji.
0: I need the money.
1: What's my second?
0: I will already be dead.
1: La Titi Agomesa.
0: By 9.
1: Tori. Is that all Lonnie Lolo Boston?
0: You work at Lolo Boston.
1: What's Koya?
0: Oh, it's just so bad.
1: Ayanasa.
0: It's all power.
1: Fagba. It's a popular place. Very low when it can be authority in the
0: law.
1: 1 hour best. I want to say, Yanu,
0: Mary,
1: what you want to
0: rely on?
1: How fish are you? I'll see Ranu.
0: I'll
1: run.
0: I'll
1: run. In the name of
0: Jesus.
1: Gbogbo ente wa ni
0: Akura
1: ni aro yi.
0: This morning,
1: a man ni Sony Church.
0: Go straight to church.
1: There is a special message for everybody. Ente wa ni
0: Ekiti,
1: ente wa ni
0: Abekuta,
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0: Today,
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0: who are those that will support me
3: e pe mi fun ra yin
0: call me by yourself
3: eyin te wa ni Lagos
0: state those of you in Lagos state
3: enile ni nje
0: today is the day I'll be coming Lagos this morning.
3: And the Kenneth said,
0: but they say you have a program in Abuja.
3: Ben.
0: Yes.
3: Boy, according to my Sunday, Lara.
0: But I've been doing something in Lagos this morning. Why is that?
3: I'm by Selkalong.
0: There's an ongoing work.
3: Kurudu.
0: At Ikorodu.
3: He said, my brain is 7
0: a.m. And it is time by 7 a.m. today. Those of you near Ikorodu and the environs,
3: make sure you are
0: in the church. Please, make sure you are in the church this morning.
3: 7, Lara.
0: Let us by 7.
3: I tell you, I'm going to go long.
0: They are those of you in long low.
3: Everybody on church by 8.
0: Make sure you are in jail letters by 8.
3: Now, sir, everybody that's a lot of kilos.
0: This program will teach on the mountain this month.
3: I want to warm up at this year.
0: Don't take him, know that it is first of his kind. The way the hand of the Lord came down.
3: Oh,
0: it's beyond human imagination, sir.
3: Ebeni mo fe be.
0: One thing I will beg you for.
3: To back,
0: if truly you believe
3: Olorun si lu awon
0: that God still uses his prophets.
3: To
0: bá jẹ́ kan lára àwọn tó lọ ti lo
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4: all you believe in this commission
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4: by all means
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0: mo finish it
4: don't joke with today
0: o ní contract tó le
4: all the contract you after
0: mo finish it
4: don't joke with this day
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1: 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That people are envious of.
0: Don't
1: joke today. Then I want to repeat with you.
0: You think
1: that the two coming to glory from you? Or you discover that you were falling from the top. Or you are eating the dream. Or you are having intercourse in the dream. That is a separate case. Those of you that money just vanished from your hands. Maybe you are in
0: Otter.
1: Or in the Badagry.
0: Anywhere
1: you may be. Please, don't joke with today. We have a lot of prayers for us. 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
1: only Tori Akobi,
0: the God of the Apostle,
1: only Nibu Kaido,
0: he has the right of the church.
1: You
0: say, gather the parents,
1: Tori Akoma,
0: because of the
1: Ayali
0: Sadimo Shay,
1: Ikorodu,
0: Ikorodu, 6 a.m. This very early morning, I go back at
1: you of good or
0: shit, but not your
1: Arupo, just keep Bobo Obi,
0: our parents,
1: and see our woman
0: and their children.
1: He won't watch.
0: To be in church.
1: In my fear, what me down
0: really and we are not in down
1: that go
0: from 6 a.m.
1: I'm
0: not looking that oil on the head.
1: Is that you on combat?
0: You want to hit that day?
1: Oh, what one look
0: is your
1: hero there?
0: Why?
1: Your go be
0: it's the body of the marriage. Finding on you.

0: Once in difficulty, they are gome job.
1: By 8 semester.
0: Tonight.
1: On patenta.
0: Let us say that tonight.
1: On losi fagda.
0: I'll be heading to fagda.
1: Fogo alagbara.
0: Every strong man.
1: Don't we quo jiji baile.
0: That bring it Saturday.
1: Fogo alagbara.
0: Every strong man.
1: Si ojo jere.
0: Galala to be a big of marriage.
1: I want kunida.
0: Where are the men?
1: End the day.
0: Rise up.
1: Oh, God, the man lo woto fito jwebi.
0: You must have money to take care of your home.
1: What tile kuma.
0: But the shock that gets you.
1: You want a month for that.
0: What do you know now?
1: Oh, man, wa alagbara.
0: Don't do not despise you.
1: One thing in his set.
0: They have their own weapons.
1: Emma Mirai,
0: we check them
1: out.

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0: E ja wa loro mi.
1: Release me.
0: E ya were.
1: Amen.
0: Eyin o ta dani duo. E ja wa loro mi. My God, my God, my God, my God, my God, my God, my God, my God, my God, my God, my
1: God,
0: my God, my God,
1: my
0: God, my God, my God, my
1: God, my
0: God, my God, my God, my God, my God,
1: my God, my God,
0: my God,
1: my God, my
0: God, my God,
1: my God, my God, my God, my
0: God, my God, Golo, oh, need to soju ka. 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
0: 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Olorun ko arrest.
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0: when you are holy God will move with you
1: ola be
0: o ni e je mimo
1: he said be you holy
0: bi baba yi ti nbe lowo
1: bo
0: se je mimo number 2 you must love God sorry to ba feran olohun
1: You love God.
0: One, for
1: they will not pass you this
0: morning.
1: To rise.
0: My love, Fari.
1: I'm going to Fari.
0: My Lord, okay.
1: Go to the mountain.
0: My Lord's authority.
1: To
0: my friend alone.
1: If you love God.
0: Go to the kitchen.
1: And you're
0: in the kitchen.
1: And
0: me,
1: that's me to tell you. Arise.
0: My Lord, church.
1: Go to church.
0: Oh, Alaja.
1: You're in
0: the
1: They'll tell you.
0: Oh, Ani, Abekuta.
1: And Abekuta.
0: As of where.
1: That's me to tell you.
0: If you're alone.
1: The love of God.
0: Ki jake ni ya jenisi.
1: Will not let you be far from me.
0: Oh, kote ya ba friend.
1: Whatever you love.
0: To buy your phone.
1: Even if it's
0: a ti jilaro
1: o
0: loko ko na wa mu
1: but
0: I see for your long
1: lack of love of God
0: lock up in Jesus Romans 12 1
1: only
0: ke fi ara yin for long ni e bo aye mi mo
1: ya
0: olorun fe ko fero
1: o
0: ju gbogbo kan lo mo bi e bayi so fero lo
1: do you love God sir
0: Eh?
1: Mommy,
0: I come here because I see what. Ale, oh, raye, raye. I do want to do that, right? And eh, be raye. Ne tori o ni fi olong.
1: Because I don't love God.
0: Oh, kasa fento fe gba lowe.
1: You want to take for me?
0: If you love Him, both se fi o.
1: As He love
0: you. Obati Dubai lo. So stand up today. Show that love. Number 4. Be a prayerful person.
1: Then talk
0: back. Tobati near me at Dua,
1: what
0: in near me, okay?
1: I've been at top.
0: Kosogunton Boria Ladua,
1: or
0: do I say Ladua Lesu?
1: The time of this get me gather,
0: Koki Rock,
1: it will never fall.
0: Your call, your call, Lani,
1: or
0: do Kitty Aladua, or do on it here, Molojo on it here, so where I live, I
1: like
0: that. Did I do a dua Lenny?
1: That's the prayer.
0: But we week, Lord, you're to you, and I'll say, yeah, Dua,
1: get
0: it to realm of a prayer. Number four, giving,
1: if
0: you funny, Agbarani, Bogbembani, Otaki Boria, Ayale Maza, Egbem, if you funny.
1: Solomon,
0: Bogbo Jaye, Koja Ogun,
1: he never go back.
0: Why?
1: Oluebo, he just sacrifice.
0: Any Sunday, by
1: that Sunday,
0: and lock pepe Damewa, and lock pepe Urubo, Egbo Makurien,
1: Yadaman,
0: Toda,
1: the opening gate,
0: Womiraku Tobere, so Mafi, any Sere, Tori, Bogbo Pepe Timbagun,
1: any other go to the
0: Mama Noruka,
1: and so
0: Bosse say,
1: as I did
0: it, Dale,
1: by night,
0: Ladua Moro Lelo,
1: but
0: do
1: I pray?
0: Only testimony. Ora nuba omi ko gbagbara ororo ko gbagbara Psalm 68 Psalm 48 Psalm 68 Psalm 68 48 Psalm 69 69 Psalm 69 69 Psalm 68 48 Psalm 68 48 Psalm 68 48 Psalm 68 48 Psalm 68 48 Psalm 68 48 Psalm 68 48 Psalm 68 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68 48 Psalm 68 48 Psalm 68 48 Psalm 68 48 Psalm 68 48 Psalm 68 48 Psalm 68 48 Psalm 68 48 Psalm 68 48 Psalm 68 48 Psalm 68 48 Psalm 68 48 Psalm 68 48 Psal
1: overcome enemies.
0: Magba ogo ni pa. 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
0: Bye, Loluwa, we.
1: That says the Lord.
0: Egba Yanula. Boss, what service let me? Logo Rebere. Enter on Facebook. I share a video here. 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Bye bye. 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

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But I see me, and Fata, eh? 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
1: 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Ministering are Reverend Samson Ajetomobi, Reverend Olushola Areogun, Evangelist Mike Bamiloye. On the 8th of August 2026, host is Reverend Dr. Engineer Arizin D. Akishulie. 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

0: why you go carry food come lecture? 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Why you go carry okra soup and garri yellow come lecture? Lecturer dey for board, they write something. You dey for back, they do it. Yes, sir. What type of human being are you? Eh? 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It tastes like something way salt, you know, they, because how a girl, a big girl indeed, go carry food come lecture, and the food where you choose to carry come lecture, no okra soup. 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And that garri, you know, turn and wear, into dey tattered for my liking. But how you go there for back of class, where would they learn statistics? They chop okra soup. They do like you. Some years, eh? And you be classy bae, you be bae with zero worry. But how you go there for back of class, where would they learn statistics?
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0: Second Chronicle, I'm talking, sorry, Second Corinthians 16:9. 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
1: Obirin ti gbo mi,
2: the woman that listen to me,
1: okori ti gbo mi,
2: the man that listen to me,
1: omode ati ari
2: tell on the
1: other jan ni ife Olorun,
2: let love go
1: ife Olorun gbodo se pataki,
2: the love of God is a
1: ninu aye wa
2: ala
1: edu ona
2: let's
1: see nigba te lo ti si Olorun
2: when go against God. When you are inside,
1: say money.
2: Do you know the way?
1: We are doing
2: when you are alive,
1: ewa yam come along.
2: You turn to your
1: other. Hello, me okay? We are mobile.
2: If they say somebody to do
1: something,
2: you don't go to church.
1: You know what I say?
2: What will you do?
1: Oh, slavery, ayer I say.
2: I'm just living in vanity.
1: Hey. Abado mo ife Olorun,
2: you must know the love of God.
1: Si awon omo to bi
2: for a challenge,
1: adu a ko si le yanju e.
2: I don't know the prayer that can use for
1: you. Si wo fi je nkan o fe wo je.
2: For that to be on
1: your own. Ile oko re.
2: Your
1: own adu a lo ki de.
2: Your raise is
1: prayer. Awon omo re.
2: Your children.
1: Adu a lo ki de.
2: Your raise is prayer.
1: Iwo okunrin.
2: You this man.
1: Adu a lo ki lori aye
2: yo. You live with this prayer.
1: O si ta le se si.
2: There's nothing you can do.
1: Adu a
2: you are going to pray.
1: Adu a wo gba.
2: Our prayer will be accepted.
1: Sugbon ko wa secret party. Ah,
2: you won't pray.
1: Oh, Jesus.
2: You don't go to church.
1: Oh, kill.
2: You don't.
1: Most of the
2: I want to be in
1: that area.
2: You have deceived yourself.
1: My fear of love.
2: Know the love of God.
1: For it is fair.
2: For you to receive
1: the love of God.
2: I'll do it.
1: Our calling will be very.
2: The word in the Bible.
1: Oh, my first of all.
2: Is what I want to do.
1: Romans 12.
2: Romans chapter 12.
1: S-A-K-G.
2: Verse 2.
1: Oh, this is good.
2: It's a bro.
1: Kid Parada.
2: For you to endure,
1: that is the truth.
2: To be real,
1: then you already know ye.
2: In your thinking of the man,
1: yeah, you kill the re.
2: For you to say,
1: he is your Lord,
2: the reason of God.
1: Gara,
2: that is good.
1: Joseph pay.
2: That is
1: needed.
2: And accepted.
1: Joseph pay.
2: We did accepting.
1: If your Lord,
2: the love of God,
1: any kato pay
2: is what is.
1: Oh, you can't if your Lord.
2: Is a woman the blood of God.
1: Oh, you can't my Lord.
2: Is a woman to know God.
1: Emma,
2: knowing.
1: Leonard
2: in his way.
1: Emma say,
2: know his work.
1: Emma Tisse.
2: Know what he's doing.
1: For the God of this, your love.
2: Because of
1: your
2: love, God.
1: You only bow, Mara.
2: You will have to take it to
1: God.
2: Your children.
1: What do you want to say?
2: You will show you how you will.
1: How could he not fear love?
2: A man knows the love of God.
1: Go for the man, Yahweh.
2: For you to show your wife.
1: King Yahweh, you only for the man.
2: For your wife to
1: show your wife. Emma say,
2: children are doing.
1: And who you are about to be.
2: Some being better must be scared.
1: Ah!
2: Because
1: me, I want your thing say.
2: What the youth are doing
1: nowadays? And never will be.
2: They were scared of
1: death. No, it's your Lord.
2: They don't know love.
1: Call on come and talk.
2: For God to teach you.
1: Call on come and call.
2: For God to teach you.
1: Oh, they must fear money.
2: Don't you show you the way?
1: Allah, no
2: back. Money,
1: him.
2: Money,
1: oh yeah.
2: Another time.
1: Have him, my friend.
2: For let you know.
1: Allah, no be wawa. Yes, oh my God, I
2: doubt you make it so.
1: So teach him better.
2: Yes, sir.
1: I talk to him. 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
1: Jomi Jometao.
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1: I want to hear me watch your book.
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1: you call you as going with that impo.
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0: with 20 essential vitamins, minerals, and nutrients. 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

dance with your clap, with every breath in you. I want to say happy first Sunday of the month. Oh yeah, with your clap, with your dance, with every sense of appreciation. Just move your body. If all you can do is just move your head. 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Just give God something to say, Lord, hey,

saving me. 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So this is what you do for me. Just pick a song, whatever you have right now, a song that you feel like is enough, is good, is fine for you to appreciate God for seeing the first Sunday in the month of August, year 2026. It is the second day of the month. Begin to count your blessings, count how good God has been to you all the way from January, February, March, April, May, June, July, August. And this is like the 8th month of the year. I'm sure you're counting now. I'm sure you're counting. Count. The ones that you can remember. For some people, they can't even remember everything God has done for them. But even if it's just one that you can pick and say, God, I can't forget to. See, there's something that God has done for me this year. And I'm just like, how on earth will I forget? I cannot forget it. So appreciate God, say Lord, I thank you. And I'm joining you too. I'm singing my own song too, even if I'm not singing it out, I'm singing it in my mind. And God, I'm sure God can read my mind, right? But you, I don't want you to keep quiet where you are. Just sing it out. You know, I can't be singing out talking at the same time. All right, so welcome to Gospel Music Request on 32 FM 94.9, and this is the Laughter Station. This is where we put laughter into your world. Laughter House, Premier Yield Mokola, in the city of Ibadan. That's where we are. But I tell you, all over the world, you can listen to us, because if you tune in right now on your MixLR, you're listening to us. If you tune in on your radio garden, you hear us loud and clear, crystal clear. And right now I'm on Facebook, 32FM949. And yeah, come on Facebook right now and watch me, because you will definitely have the opportunity to request for that song that you want me to play for you on the first Sunday in the month of August. Welcome on the show. Right, in case

You're just listening for the very first time, or you're just hearing my voice for the very first time. My name is Olushola Momo. Call me Mouthpiece. I'm your mouthpiece. I'm God's mouthpiece. And every day, every time, I'm here speaking your mind and, of course, expressing your emotion. Today, again, we are here to praise God. We are here to listen to those beautiful gospel songs that you love and I love. I am definitely going to open the phone line for you to call in. But then, this one I'm playing right now is Worship at Home with Paul Tomlinson. This is Worship at Home with Paul Tomlinson. And just before, I am going to open the phone lines down for you to call in. I want us to do the song. I want us to do this song to say, Lord, you're enough. This song says, Lord, you're enough. You're enough for me to worship. You're enough for me to praise. You're just enough for me. Oluwa Tosi, Tosin, you're enough, you're enough, you're enough. And Tiki's on this one saying, Oluwa Tosi. This Jesus that I know is enough for me. This is alright, is enough for me. Featuring Steve Hughes. Listen to Oluwa Tosin, then I'll be right back. Please don't go anywhere. 32 FM 94.9. 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Mouthpiece is my name. Enjoy Oluwa Tosin by T-Keys and Steve Hughes.

0: You were enough for me. Is the God you serve enough for you? You are worthy of my worship, Lord. Oluwa eto sin. Oluwa eto yin. You're worthy of my praise. Is that your confession where you are right now? All right. Let me open the phone line so that you can request for your songs this afternoon. You tell me what God has done for you. You share your testimony with me and you request for that song that you want me to play for you. What is that thing that God has done for you? What is that testimony that you want to share with the world? You want everybody to learn from what God has done for you and for them to know that God can do exceedingly abundantly more than what you can even ask for. I tell you every time, if you share your testimony, you're just telling someone else, you're charging someone else that if God can do this for me, then God can do above that for you too. So please, I want you to share your testimony with me this afternoon and tell me what song you want me to play for you. 0809-7000-949 0809-7000-949 0705-5000-949 0705-5000-949 or 0906-2000-949. I've got a beautiful caller here. Hello.
1: Hello, good afternoon.
0: Good afternoon. Happy first Sunday.
1: Happy Sunday and happy new month.
0: I wish you too.
1: I'm very happy to hear your voice this new day.
0: Oh, I'm happy too. I'm happy too.
1: And I pray that in the name of Jesus, the God that make us to see the beauty of this month, make us to do the end of it and the end of the end, the name of Jesus.
0: Amen. Amen. Amen. Your name, where are you calling from?
1: Akim Mishola is my name from the Paramount.
0: I can tell from your voice, Akim Mishola. Welcome.
1: We thank God for grace and love.
0: Glory.
1: His provision, his protection. And for the fact that we are still alive for today.
0: Amazing.
1: We have to give glory to his name.
0: Glory to God.
1: And we believe that this one will be a better man for us in the name of Jesus.
0: Amen, amen.
1: Go always without the name of our friends are prosper in the name of Jesus.
0: Amen.
1: So I want you to pray any worship song by Lady Evangelist, Mrs. Bolare.
0: Bolare. All right. Yeah. All right.
1: Thank you so much.
0: Happy New Month to you too. And that's Akimi Shola. I was thinking he's going to request for Shola Alinsin because I know he's a big fan of Shola Alinsin. But then he says, play me something by Bolare. I'm still taking requests. 0906-2000-949. 0906-2000-949. I've got another caller here. Hello. Oh, I'm sorry. You have to call back. 0906-2000-949 0809-7000-949 0705-5000-949. Hello.
2: Hello, good afternoon.
0: Good afternoon. Your name, where are you calling from?
2: Happy Sunday, ma'am. My name is Elizabeth.
0: Elizabeth. Welcome, Elizabeth.
2: Yes, ma'am.
0: Yeah.
2: Happy Sunday, ma'am.
0: I wish you to. Do you have a testimony you want to share with me?
2: Yes, ma'am. I thank God for the gift of life to witness the first Sunday of August.
0: Glory to God. Glory.
2: Yes, ma'am.
0: So what song do you want me to play?
2: Anoni.
0: Anoni, BC Manuel.
2: Yes, ma'am.
0: All right,
2: yes,
0: I'll do that song for you. Thank you so much for calling, Elizabeth. That's Elizabeth saying, I thank God for life. Hello.
3: Hello.
0: Hello, ma'am.
3: Auntie Diola.
0: Auntie Diola is still taking care of laughter. This is Auntie Mouthpiece.
3: sorry. Good afternoon.
0: Good afternoon.
3: It's Mrs. Oluwaseo Abdul from our family.
0: Welcome, Mrs. Oluwaseo.
3: Yes, so happy first Sunday. Happy new month to you.
0: I wish you too, Mama.
3: Yes, so I thank God upon my life, my children, my husband, my business. I thank God.
0: Glory to God.
3: That God has been faithful to me. The second one, I thank God. My brother, today is his birthday.
0: Aww.
3: August 2nd. I thank God upon his life, upon his family.
0: Wow.
3: I really thank God. I'm very grateful.
0: Happy birthday to him. So what song do you want me to play, Mrs. Oluwase?
3: Momori
0: Adeyinka Alaseyori. All right, thank you so much for calling me.
3: Yes, thank you.
0: Definitely. She can even hear you right now, I know. Okay, that's Mrs. Oluwase. She says, I said, play Momori by Adeyinka Alaseyori. And she's thanking God for her life and also for her brother's life, who is celebrating his birthday today. I've got messages on Facebook, 32FM949Fenye. Dansola Arike says, happy new month and happy new Sunday. Happy new month and happy new Sunday to you too. Mama Adenike is watching. I see you. 0906-2000-949. 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Hello. Oh, sorry. You have to call back. That was not me. That was network. 0906-2000-949. 0809-70549 and 0705-5000-949. Hello. Oh my goodness. I'm trying if I could get one or two more calls before I start playing all these songs that you have requested for. I've got a call from Akimi Shola saying I should play Bolare, something by Bolare. And Elizabeth says I should play Anoni, Bisi Manuel, and Mrs. Oluwaseun. She says I should play Momori, Adeyinka Alaseyori. Can I get one more call? Hello. Hello. Good afternoon. Good afternoon. I wish you to. Your name.
4: I want to bless you. Mosumola,
0: welcome, Mosumola.
4: I want to bless the name of the Lord.
0: Glory to God. Hallelujah.
4: For sharing my life to be alive today.
0: Glory.
4: He has been there for me. And I bless him because he's impossible to be there.
0: Glory.
4: He's a faithful God, he's a faithful Father.
0: Hallelujah.
4: I thank God for his success, his victory, and his love. His kindness.
0: Glory. Glory to God. What song?
4: You are worthy by Mommy Tope Alabi.
0: You are worthy, Tope Alabi. All right, thank you, Mosumola. Mosumola, your name reminds me of a song. Mosumola. Don't mind me. Hello.
5: Hello.
0: Good afternoon.
5: Yeah, good afternoon.
0: Welcome. Good afternoon.
5: Yes, ma'am. Happy Sunday and happy first Sunday of the month.
0: Happy Sunday to you too. Your name, where are you calling me from? I'm fine.
5: My name is Finyi Foluwa from Monia.
0: This is Finyi Foluwa from Monia. Welcome, Finyi Foluwa.
5: Thank you.
0: Are you grateful to God for something? What has God done for you? You want to share with me?
5: Yes, I have a lot to say, but let me just say I appreciate God for my life.
0: Glory.
5: For everything He has done for me. So I want to let you play Nayu by Dunsi Oyekan.
0: Nayu.
5: Yes.
0: Dunsi Oyekan.
5: Yeah.
0: All right. Thank you so much, Finyi Foluwa. Okay, let's do it this way. I'll just go ahead and play songs already. I've got like a couple of requests here, so I can have enough time to play all your songs. And then we'll kick off from Bolare. Akim Ishola says I should. Oh, my goodness. Okay. Hello.
6: Hello.
0: Good afternoon. Can you speak up a bit? I can't hear you well.
6: My name is Precious.
0: Precious. Welcome, Precious.
6: From Iyano Adeoyo.
0: From Adeoyo. Welcome from Iyano Adeoyo. So what song do you want me to play for you? You want to tell me something, Precious? Hello, Precious. Oh, no, Precious. You can't do that to me. No. I don't like that. All right, this is Benga Akinfenwa and Mommy Bolare. on this one. They call this song Asheyowu. Let's enjoy it. And I play more song. Gospel music request right here. 32 FM 94.9 Fenye. Mouthpiece is my name. I will be right back.

That is by your mercy that I'm where I am today. If you feel like where you are is not enough, then go check where some people are. That's when you know that, this place that I am, God, I'm grateful. Because I tell you what you feel like. I don't like this. That's what some people are praying for. That's some people's prayer point. So in whatever situation we find ourselves, please let us learn how to do what? To give thanks to God. And I mean, definitely, if there are situations that we find ourselves and they're not palatable, they're not good enough, we can always say that God do. You, this one is still there. I know that you'd have done this one for me. You can still, you know, correct these ones for me. But just look back. You will still find reasons why you should give God all the praises. Because if you're still alive, then I tell you, there is still hope. Momore featuring Elijah Daniels, Yinka Lasha Yori on this one, Oladosun Twins, Magdalene, Wawa, Yano, and a whole lot of amazing voices on that song, requested by Mrs. Oluwaseun. I still have Elizabeth Anoni. I have your request, I have not forgotten, and I have been Foluwa Nayu. Let me see if I can take maybe like 2-3 more calls again so I can have more songs to play. 0906-2009-49. 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And right now you're locked into Gospel Music Request with Mouthpiece. I'm on Facebook, 32 FM 949. You can also request for your song on Facebook. I'll play your song for you on Facebook. If you request on Facebook, I will play your song right here. So come on Facebook, 32 FM 949, and tell me what you're grateful to God for. What has God done for you? And you want to say, Lord, I thank you for this. Dasala is saying something. Dasala says, this is Mama T from Awoton. Oh, it's Awoton this afternoon. And she's saying, Happy New Month and Happy New Sunday. I've got Ajibola Oyediro. He's saying, Happy New Month from Orita Challenge. Everybody right there, the Orita Challenge. I greet you and I say Happy Sunday and Happy New Month to you. 0906-2009-49 0809-7000-949. Kilo Lauren Shifuye, and you want to tell me about it, or you want everybody listening right now to know what God has done for you. It's up for me. And tell me the song you want me to play for you. I will play that song for you. 0809-7000-949 and 0705-5000-949. Let me know how grateful you are to God. It's the first Sunday in the month of August, and tell me that song that you want me to play for you. All right, let's do this way. We listen to Momore a bit more, then from there I go to Anuni. BC Manuel requested by Lisbeth, and also we've still got Nayu requested by Fini Foluwa. However, if your call comes in while I'm playing this song, I will pick your call so you can call in and request for your song and tell me your testimony. 0906-2009-49 0809-7000-949 0705-5000-949. I'll be right back.

0: Hello. All right, sorry, I lost that call. 0906-2009-490. Hello, 906-2009-490. Hello. Hello. Oh, you cannot use it. It's not me. Hello. Hello, you're in. Hello, hello, hello, hello. Hello.
1: Hello.
0: Good afternoon.
1: Good afternoon.
0: Your name and where are you calling from?
1: My name is Ayomide. I'm calling from Akira.
0: Ayomide, welcome, Ayomide. Ayomide, do you have a testimony?
1: No, I'm just grateful.
0: Hallelujah. So what song do you want me to play?
1: Orisho by BBO.
0: Orisho by BBO. Thank you for calling Ayomide. All right. Oh, send me what to hello to your baby girl there. Hello.
2: Hello. Good afternoon.
0: Good afternoon. Your name?
2: My name is Oluwatumi.
0: Oluwatumi. Wow, beautiful name. Oluwatumi. I love your name so much. Welcome, Oluwatumi. So you have a testimony? Hello.
2: Yes.
0: All right. Go ahead. Oluwatumi, go ahead. Share your testimony.
2: Ratata.
0: Okay, you want me to play Ratata for you? All our best. I'll play that song. Okay. Right. So, this is Anu Nibisi Manue. I play more songs. 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

0: I give you all the glory, I exalt you, oh God. 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Hello. Hello.
1: Hello.
0: Hello. Can I? Your name is Oluwatomi Ninu?
1: Yes.
0: Yes, you requested for Ratata, or is this another Oluwatomi Ninu?
1: Yes.
0: Okay, so what song do you want me to play? Oluwatomi Ninu 2.
1: Anoni.
0: Anoni BC Manuel. I've played Anoni BC Manuel today, but then I'll see what I can do because I have another request on Facebook, and this is Mufta Ogunri Day saying, happy Sunday. Can you play me Anoni by BC Manuel? Thank God for his blessing, love, and protection over my family, friends, and myself. Another person requesting for Anoni. You be want me to play Anoni like 50,000 times on this show, right? But don't worry, I got you covered. I'm going to play Ratata right now, requested by Oluwatomi Ninu, and I will be signing out with Anoni by BC Manuel. I have to take your request because that's the reason I'm here. If I don't do that, now you can just see me on the road and say, ha, ah, must be so you like this. So, let's go to Ratata. All our best, requested by Oluwatomi Ninu, 32 FM 94.9 Feyin.

Jude 20:25. Be ye beloved, building up yourself in your most holy faith, praying in the Holy Ghost. For a lot of people who do not know what the song means, because I've seen people saying, what is ratatatatata again? It's saying that when you pray in tongues, when you pray in the spirit, the devil flees. Hey, that's the video of the song. Yeah, it's just a Uma Bilala. Bila means get out. Get out of here. All right. Thank you so much, everyone who has joined me on Gospel Music Request right there, 32 FM, 94.9 FM. I'm sorry I can't pick any more calls. Kim, thank you. Elizabeth, Mrs. Oluwa, Shimo, Sumola, Fini, Fuluwa, Precious, Ayomide, and Oluwa, Tumi, Ninu. Thank you all for calling. And everyone who joined on Facebook, I really, really do appreciate you. One more time, Olu Shola, Momo. It's my name. Call me mouthpiece. I'm your mouthpiece. I'm God's mouthpiece. I speak your mind and, of course, I express your emotion. If you have not downloaded my own song too, you are wrong. Abi, I have not listened to my song. You are wrong. As I'm playing other people's song for you, you too, go on your Google, your browser. Just type Oluwatole by mouthpiece and listen to my song. The sound is everywhere. It's on TikTok. It's on everywhere. Just use my sound, Oluwatole by mouthpiece. Enjoy the rest of your Sunday. I love you all. I leave you in the end of BC Manuel Anuni by popular request.

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3: Eka bo si eko toni ti o wa lati ijo ti o je ti Kristi funra re ni hini ati ma nbara wa soro nipa ise iranse ti Olorun fi ran omo re Jesu Kristi ninu Bibeli ati ti ireti iye ti ko ni pekun Jesu eni ti o ko ijo re ti o si pe gbogbo eniyan lati wa di ara ninu ijo na yi ti se ara re.
4: You are welcome again to this program.
5: Akin Kabo, let's see eto yi.
4: We thank God who has given us the grace to be in peace and alive.
5: Adupe ni owo Olorun to ti fun ni oro fe lati wa lalaafia ka si wa laaye.
4: We're discussing about worship as it is found in God's word.
5: Anjiro lori ijosin gege ba se ri ninu oro Olorun.
4: Don't forget, the worship must be from the total being of the person who is rendering the worship to God.
5: We
4: should worship God not hypocritically, but with the mind that is completely ready. In addition to that, our worship must be completely from the word of God. If it's not according to God's word, it will not be acceptable to God. We saw the example of Abel and that of Cain. Abel did according to God's word, and Cain not according to God's word. The result, we all know it.
5: There's
4: something applicable to us today. It is not enough to say we want to worship God. It is necessary for us to ask, how are we going to worship God, and God will accept that worship.
5: With
4: this, we take us to the items of worship. For worship to be acceptable, it must be what God has required of man. Today we want to look at singing acceptably in Christian worship. Singing acceptably in Christian worship. In the book of Ephesians chapter 5, verse 19 and 20.
5: In the Ephesians,
6: speaking to yourself in psalms and hymns and spiritual songs, singing and making melody in your heart to the Lord, giving thanks always for all things unto God and the Father in the name of our Lord Jesus Christ.
5: Ema akorin ki esin ma akorin didun ni okan yin si Oluwa. Ema dupe ni igba gbogbo fun ohun gbogbo lowo Olorun ani Baba ni oruko Jesu Kristi Oluwa wa.
4: If you look at this passage of the Bible,
5: ti e ba gboju ese Bibeli yi,
4: God commanded that his believers, his followers, should sing.
5: Olorun pase wipe awon to ni igbagbo ninu re awon olutele Kristi pe kon ma korin.
4: Verse 19 talk about speaking to yourselves in psalms and hymns and spiritual songs.
5: ese ikoko ndidio goni kwe kuma abara mwosoro ninu samu atuni atuni emi.
4: A singing and making melody in your heart to the Lord.
5: Kuma akoni konsma akoni didun didun ninu akon si oluwa.
4: Verse 20 says, giving thanks always for all things to God the Father in the name of our Lord Jesus Christ.
5: Ese ogun ni pe e ma dupe ni igba gbogbo fun ohun gbogbo lowo Olorun ani baba li oruko Jesus Christ.
4: With this passage of the Bible, we can be glad to say that when we sing to God, God is pleased with it.
5: Ni ese bibeli awale ijojuri tara wipe inu Olorun ma dun nigba ti a ba korin sin.
4: And therefore, God's children must sing unto him. In Colossians chapter 3 and

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0: O je abala kan ninu ijosin.
1: The way prayer was commanded is the way singing is commanded.
0: Bi a se pase fun won lati ma gbadura ba kan na ni ase na fun won lati ma ko.
1: In Hebrew chapter 13 and verse 15.
0: Ninu we Hebrew ri keta la ese ikarun din ni ogun.
2: By him therefore let us offer the sacrifice of praise to God continually, that is the fruit of our lips giving thanks to his name.
0: Ije ni pase re e je ki a ma ru ebo eyin si olorun ni igba gbogbo eyi ni ni eso ete wa tin je wo oruko re ti awon ese bibeli won yi ti won ba so nipa orin kiko.
1: Definitely there is no doubt that God expects his own children to sing praises unto him.
0: Ko si ani ani pe olorun reti pe ki awon omo re kon ma ma korin yin.
1: And the way the Bible makes it known that it is a command from God is as we see the examples of those who sang praises unto God.
0: Bi bibeli je je ko di mimo fun wa a ri pe ase ni nipa awon na ti won ti tun sori yin be
1: si in Acts of Apostles chapter 16
0: inu we sha won apostle ori ikerin din ni ogun
1: and verse 25 of it
0: ese e kanun din ni ogbon re.
2: And at midnight Paul and Silas prayed and sang praises unto God, and the prisoner heard them.
1: In this passage we are told about Paul and Silas, who had the understanding of the instruction of God that we should speak to one another in psalms and hymns and spiritual songs. This passage said that at midnight they were singing praises unto God.
0: Bibeli sọ fun wa pe ni ogojo won scoring si Olorun.
1: That's an example of the early Christians that were singing. Why do we need to sing praises unto God? Number one, our song is to praise and to glorify God. Let's take note of that. Our song is to praise and to glorify God. The worship in singing focuses on God, not entertainment. Let's hear what the psalmist say. Psalm 100 from verse 1.
2: Make joyful noise unto the Lord, all ye lands. Serve the Lord with gladness. Come before his presence with singing. Know ye that the Lord is God. 'Tis he that hath made us, not we ourselves. We are his people, and the sheep of his pasture. Enter into his gate with thanksgiving, and to his court with praise. Be thankful unto him, and bless his name.
0: Eho ihua yosi oluwa, enyi legbogbo. 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
1: We are talking about the spirit behind singing to God here.
0: Aso nipa emi ti o wa ninu pe ki a ma korin si Olorun.
1: It is to come to the presence of God with gladness.
0: Ona ni lati wa si waju Olorun pelu ayo.
1: With singing,
0: pelu orin.
1: With thanksgiving,
0: pelu idupe.
1: All these are what is involved when we are talking about singing praises to God.
0: Ohun ti o wa ninu pe an korin si Olorun.
1: It is to praise him, it is to glorify him.
0: Lati yin lati fun gbega.
1: In addition to that,
0: ni afikun eyi,
1: song is used to teach and to admonish one another.
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2: 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I will pray with the spirit, and I will pray with the understanding also. 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
0: Ní àfikún èyí.
1: Singing must come from a pure life.
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1: God accept worship from a holy heart.
0: Olorun tewo gba ijosin lati okan ti o mo.
1: In the book of Psalm 66 and verse 18.
0: Inu we Psalm orikerin din ni adorin
1: verse 18.
2: If I regard iniquity in my heart, the Lord will not hear me.
0: Bemi ba gba ese ni aya mi. 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
1: A person who is going to worship God in singing must not allow sin in the heart.
0: Eni na ti o fe josi si Olorun ninu orin kiko ko gbodo gba ese laye ni okan.
1: This place says if he allows sin in the heart, God will not accept the worship.
0: Ibi ba so pe tu yo n ba gba ese li aya ohun Olorun ko ni gbo.
1: Therefore, dear listeners,
0: nitori na eyin olugbo,
1: if we are going to sing unto God,
0: ti abama akorin si
1: and our
0: Olorun,
1: singing will be acceptable to him,
0: ko si se itewo gba,
1: we should understand this.
0: Oye gbodo ye wa,
1: you are the one hearing.
0: Pe iwo ti o ngbo,
1: ask yourself,
0: bere lowo ara re,
1: the singing that you are involved in,
0: awon orin ti emi na n ba won da po lati ko,
1: who are you directing it to?
0: Ta ni en ko si?
1: To the pastor?
0: Fun awon pastor wa ni.
1: To those who are at the helm of affairs?
0: Ye awon ti won wa lori alefa ni.
1: If that is the singing you are doing,
0: ko ba je pe ru orin ti won ko
1: ni, it is not unto the Lord.
0: O ki se si Oluwa.
1: The singing you are doing,
0: ori ti en ko,
1: is it just from the lips?
0: Se ito wa lati eti re?
1: Why? They say you have very sonorous voice. And you are now a professional singer. So that whenever you get there, you sing so that they will be entertained.
0: That,
1: that is not the singing to God. Then look at the singing again. Is it according to the word of God? Or not?
0: Abibeko.
1: Lot of singing today are contrary to the word of God.
0: Opolopo orin loni lo lodi si ife Olorun.
1: Some are abusive words.
0: Awon miran papa orin ebu.
1: Some are curses on others.
0: Awon miran pe keyan ma gegun.
1: Some are curses on enemies.
0: Pe keyan ma gegun lori awon ota re.
1: And they call it singing.
0: Won si pe ni orin
1: to God. That is not singing that God will accept. Then look at your singing again. Is it accompanied with instrument of music? If you have been following us, we believe you will understand that singing with instrument of music is not acceptable to God. Probably you say David sang with instrument. But David lived under the Old Testament.
0: David,
1: you cannot live under that testament today. Hear that statement. You cannot live under that testament today and be acceptable to God.
0: The
1: Bible makes it known that for you to live under that law is to count the blood of Jesus to mean nothing.
0: Bible je ko di mimo fun wa pe ti iwo ba ngbe labe majemu yen iyen na ni o tumo si pe o ka e je Jesus si ohun ti o niye.
1: Galatians chapter 5 and verse 4.
0: Iwe Galatia ori karun ese ikerin.
2: Christ is become of no effect unto you. Whosoever of you are justified by the law, ye are falling from grace.
1: Do you hear that? For you to think of yourself to be justified by the law, you fall from the grace. Therefore, you cannot be justified by the law of Moses. When you are singing today, you are using drum, using banset, using guitar, you are using violin, and you think you are singing to God. No, it is not going to be acceptable to God.
0: Therefore,
1: you Also, don't forget that what you're singing must be involved understanding what you are saying.
0: Bákan náà ni ẹ má sì jẹ́ ká gbàgbé pé nínú orin kíkọ wa a gbọ́dọ̀ lóye ohun tí a ń kọ nínú.
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1: 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That is only when you follow his words the way he has instructed you.
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0: 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Amen.
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0: right, even it's gone past 4 o'clock, 32 FM 94.9, filling the world with laughter. It's time for the Weekend Oasis on the Sunday, the 2nd of August, 2026. It's a new month, and yes, we're glad to be here, set to go again in this new month. And, of course, we like to start off with the game show. And later we do the Happy House. My name is King Kenny. Welcome to the show. We're set to get winners on the show. If you can answer our general knowledge questions, you get to win top-ups for yourself. So that's what the show is about. Let's get started for the next 1 hour, general knowledge questions. And the phone lines are 0705-5949, 0906-2949, and 0809-7000-949. Take our first call. Hello, good afternoon.
1: Good afternoon.
0: Good afternoon. Welcome. What's your name?
1: John from Monday.
0: All right, John. Welcome. Give us the last 4 digits of your phone number.
1: 1946.
0: What question are you going for?
1: Number 10.
0: All right, number 10 says, which animal is known for building dams in rivers? Which animal is known for building dams in rivers? Your time starts now.
1: Whale.
0: Whale. All right. Thank you for calling, John. All right, so that's one question down. Let's see. We have 9 more to go. And yes, hopefully we can get some winners on that. All right, the phone lines once again, 0705-5949, 0906-2949, and 0809-7000-949. Hello, good afternoon.
1: Daily.
0: GD. All right, GD, give me the last 4 digits of your phone number.
1: 1815.
0: 1815. What question are you going for?
1: Number 3.
0: All right, let's see number 3. Which vegetable shares its name with a shade of purple? Which vegetable shares its name with a shade of purple? Your time starts now.
1: Carrot.
0: Carrot. Yeah. No, that's not what I'm looking for.
1: Okay.
0: No, thank you. Thank you for calling. Okay, so that's 2 questions down. Let's do another one. Hello, good afternoon. Hello. Hello, good afternoon. Can you hear me?
2: I can hear you. Good afternoon.
0: Good afternoon.
2: Good afternoon.
0: Welcome. What's your name?
2: Please, Thomas. Happy New Month.
0: Yes, Happy New Month, Thomas. It's great to have you. Your last 4 digits?
2: 2707.
0: So what question?
2: 2707, number 2.
0: Question 2. All right. Question 2 says, which planet is known as the red planet? Which planet is known as the red planet? Two times.

0: What's now?
1: Mars.
0: Okay. All right, Thomas, thanks for calling. 0705-5009-49-906, 2009-49, and 0809-7000-949. Hello, good afternoon.
2: Good afternoon.
0: Good afternoon. Welcome. What's your name?
2: My name is Sho.
0: All right, Sho. Welcome.
2: Thank you.
0: Yeah, so the last four digits of your phone number?
2: 1814.
0: 1814.
2: Yes.
0: Okay, so what question?
2: Number 8.
0: Number 8. All right. Number 8 question says, what team does Victor Osimhen play for? What team does Victor Osimhen play for? Your time starts now.
2: Galatasaray.
0: Yes. Okay. All right. That's absolutely correct. I mean, if you didn't get that one, I don't know. You said what?
2: It was a guess.
0: It was a guess. Okay. Yes. Yeah. I sort of, with the way you said the Galatasaray, mm-hmm. You're not so
2: I'm not
0: sure.
2: A football fan.
0: You don't watch football. Okay. But you got it, Sha.
2: Yeah.
0: Yeah. Thank you for calling. All right. Take another one. Hello, good afternoon.
3: Hello,
0: good afternoon. What's your name?
3: I'm James from Challenge.
0: All right, James, welcome. Happy New Month. Yes, you're welcome to play. What is the last four digits of your phone number?
3: 7721.
0: 7721. What question?
3: Okay, number 8.
0: It's like 8 is your favorite number. It's taken.
3: Okay, it's taken.
0: Yeah, it's taken.
3: Okay, number 7.
0: Number seven, yes. Okay, so number 7 question says, Timbuktu is a historic city in what modern-day country? I'll repeat it again.
3: Timbuktu.
0: Is a historic city in which modern-day country? Timbuktu, your time starts now.
3: That should be Hong Kong.
0: Hong Kong.
3: Mm.
0: Hong Kong. Hmm. No, James, it's actually African. It's an African city.
3: Yeah.
0: It's an African city.
3: All right.
0: Well, thank you.
3: All right.
0: Okay. All right. The phone lines again, 0705-5009-49-0906-2009-49. Let's do this one. Hello, good afternoon.
4: Good day to you. Okay.
0: Yeah, good day. What's your name?
4: Amy Falanba.
0: All right, Tammy, give me the last four digits of your phone number.
4: 9978.
0: All right, so what question?
4: I'll go for question 6.
0: Question 6. All right, it appears we have 6. Question 6 says, what is the capital of Brazil? What is the capital of Brazil? Your time starts now.
4: It's Brazil.
0: It's Brazil.
4: Yes.
0: Are you sure about that?
4: Brazil. That's Brasilia.
0: Hmm? Brasilia. Brasilia or Brazil. Which one?
4: Brasilia.
0: Okay. All right, I'll give it to you. But you said Brasil at first. Tammy.
4: Sorry, bud.
0: All right, I'll give it to you. All right, thank you for calling, okay? All right, it looks like we've done how many questions? Our 6? Yeah, 6 questions. We'll take a pause, do some music, come back. I will take the other questions. I'll do something from Ashake Central C. This one's called Wave.

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2: Kokoko bayin la ran fadi ti aja ti o sonu ni ki gbo fere olode adi afun koloro si eleyi ti o lo re pate oja soju titi ohun juru won ba ti ri dodon ni kiru won farama eni ti pate soju titi iru won 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

0: right, just gone by was Jogodo, the song by Wizkid and Shaka. 20 minutes to 3 o'clock, 32 FM 94.9 is still the weekend oasis. My name is King Kenny, and we're still doing the game show. You can be a part of that. General knowledge questions, if you can get them right, you get to win top up to yourself. The numbers are 0705-50949, 0906-20949, and 0809-70949. Hello, good afternoon. Hello, good afternoon. All right, please try and call us. If you're having issues with any of the lines, you can try any of the alternatives. Hello, good afternoon.
1: Good afternoon.
0: Good afternoon. Welcome. What's your name?
1: I'm calling from
0: Bashiru. All right, Dio. Dio, give me the last four digits of your phone number.
1: It's 572.
0: 65? 72. 72. So I have questions 9, 5, 4, and 1.
1: Okay, number 1.
0: Okay, question 1. Question 1 says, what is the fastest shark in the ocean? What is the fastest shark in the ocean? Your time starts now. I guess I have my answer. All right. The numbers again, 0705-50949-0906-20949. Hello, good afternoon.
2: Good day.
0: Welcome. What's your name?
2: Afis.
0: All right, Afis. The last four digits of your phone number, Afis.
2: 0608.
0: All right. All right, you have a question 954.
2: Nine.
0: Question 9. All right. 9 says, how many stripes are on the flag of the United States? How many stripes
2: 15.
0: On the flag? Okay.
2: 15.
0: Very simple, Nabi.
2: No.
0: You said no. It's not simple.
2: It's not simple.
0: It's not simple, but you just know it.
2: You got to know it.
0: You have to know it. All right. I'm being simple for you now. Going by your standards. That's what I'm saying.
2: Oh, okay.
0: All right. Thank you, Afis. All right. We have our main questions to go now. 2. That's 5 and 4. The numbers again, 0705-50949-0906-20949. Hello. Good afternoon. Hello, good afternoon. Okay. Oh, yeah, just do this one. Hello, good afternoon.
3: Hello, good afternoon.
0: Good afternoon. What's your name, please? I am Mick Posse. Okay, I am Mick Posse. Give me the last four digits of your phone number.
3: 9731.
0: 9731. All right, I am Mick Bossy. You have a question 5 and 4.
3: Question 5.
0: Question 5. All right, so question 5 says, how many minutes are there in half of a day? How many minutes are there in half of a day? Your time starts now. No idea.
3: 1,440. Also,
0: you only take your time. Take your time. 7 what?
3: 740.
0: Ah, no.
3: Oh,
0: no.
3: 770, sorry.
0: No, no, no. It's still not it. 720. That's what I'm looking for. 720. All right. Thank you. That was close. I mean, she tried now. I mean, it's not exactly what we're looking for. All right, we have one more question to go. Yeah, who's that going to be? That's question 4. Let's try this. Hello, good afternoon. Good afternoon. What's your name?
4: My name is Peter.
0: Please, you have to speak up. I'm struggling to hear you.
4: My name is Peter. Peter from Edo.
0: All right, Peter. The last four digits of your phone number.
4: 0246.
0: Yes. All right, so listen carefully to your question. What shape is a classic yield sign on the road. What shape is a classic yield? I'll spell that for you. Y-E-L-D. Sign on the road. What shape is a classic yield sign on the road? Your time starts now.
4: Square.
0: And of course, that's a guess from you, Peter.
4: Yeah?
0: I said that was a guess, right?
4: No, that was the correct answer.
0: That's the correct answer. You're so certain. Okay. All right. We'll find out if that's the correct answer. Okay, we're done. Lines are still buzzing, but we've exhausted all the questions so far. Okay, and we have our winners. We'll do some music. We have about 15 minutes this segment. We'll do some music, come back, announce the winners, and of course, tell you the answers to the questions. We'll do something here from Burna Boy, Change My Mind, keep it locked, 94.9.

All right, Fine Thing by Fola there, 32 FM 94.9, 3 minutes to 3 o'clock, and you're still listening to The Weekend Oasis. So we have our winners on the game show for today. I'll just announce those. We have about four people who are the winners today. Thomas, Shell, Tammy, and Afiz. Afiz, Tammy, Shell, and Thomas are the winners on the show today. But let's also tell you the answers to the questions from number 10 to number 1. Our number 10 question was, which animal is known for building dams in rivers? It's the beaver. That's B-E-A-V-E-R. That's beaver. Number 9, how many stripes are on the flag of the United States? That's 13. Number 8 question was, what team does Victor Osimhen play for? And that's Galatasaray. Number 7 question, Timbuktu is a historic city in what, in which modern day country? That's Mali. Number 7, what is the capital of Brazil? It's Brasilia, or Brasilia. That's B-R-A-S-I-L-I-A. Number 5 question was, how many minutes are there in half of a day? That's 720. Number 4, what shape is a classic yield sign on the road? It's a triangle and not a square. Number 3 question, which vegetable shares its name with a shade of purple? It's the eggplant. Okay, number 2, which planet is known as the red planet? That's Mars. That's quite a popular question, general knowledge question. And lastly, what is the fastest shark in the ocean? It's the Mako shark. That's M-A-K-O shark. So once again, the winners on the show, Thomas, Shell, Tammy, and Fees. All right, you guys know what to do already. Send us a text message to 0906-200-949. Just put your name, your number, and network. Don't write any stories. You don't have to write any story. Just put those three things, and we'll be sending you your top-ups. Once again, these winners, as the start of a new month, these four people I called, we're not going to be hearing for them on the show till next month, because it's a thing for allowing other people to participate on the show. So you guys, Thomas, Tammy, Afiz, and who's the last person? Yeah, Tammy, Afiz, Thomas, and Shell. Yes, you guys aren't playing until next month. So we'll allow other people to win as well on the show. So it's inside of 3 o'clock already. It's about 1 minute past 3 o'clock, and that's the time when we do the happy house right here on the show. It's about celebrating your loved ones with a call from the radio station. You send me a text message. You tell me the friend of yours who's celebrating something. I call them, surprise them with a call, and just make their special occasion, you know, much more special. That's what the show is about. It's that simple. It's just about celebrating your loved ones, friends and family. You say they're having a birthday, something like that, and you just like to, you know, surprise them with a call. Just send me a text message to the number 0906-200-949. And it's not calls, okay? We're not taking calls. It's text messages only. Already getting calls. It's just text messages. Text me their name, text me the occasion, text me your name, and the message that you like to tell them. I mean, make it like 3 lines, you know, make it a bit detailed so that I have something to work with and we can get to those calls. Again, 0906-200-949 is the number to text on the Happy House. We'll be getting to those calls in a moment. We'll do something from Black Bones here. This one's called Mary Mary.

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2: You is now.

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The money where you dey owe me. You go pay me. Today, take you no go. Oba fear dey my side. Many months, offer risk. Anytime I see my money, pull closer. Shock to you. You owe me my money.

my love go by me. Hey, you know the money come constantly. 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And you know the money come constantly. And I focus, and I do love. Get the killing to go to me. And I do my style about. Don't show.

All right, music there was by Shuri. It's called Kilo De, and it's about 24 minutes to 4 o'clock right here on 32 FM 94.9. It's still the Weekend Oasis, and we're doing the Happy House. I did get a bunch of messages, not quite a bunch, but let's say there's this one here from Buluatife. She says, help me call mommy. She'll be celebrating her birthday tomorrow. You didn't give us a name. Well, it'd be nice to have a name, but also there was no birthday wish. You just put the number, and that was all that was in the message. All right. Of course, I'm sure you wish your mom. There's a lot of things that you like to say. It would be nice if you put that in the message so we can, you know, have something to work with, you know, when we call. So, Boluatife, please send another text message, all right? Put some more details to your message, and give us your mom's son name at the very least, so we can call her, okay? Once again, the number to be a part of the Happy House is 0906-2000-949. 0906-2000-949. It's not calls, it's text message. 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You'd like us to call somebody who's celebrating something, a friend of yours who's celebrating something, say today or over the course of the week, and you just want to surprise them with a call from the radio station. Send us that text message. Put your name, put their name, the number, and of course, the message, the detailed message that you like to tell them, the birthday wishes and everything, celebration wishes or whatever that you like to tell them. All right, one more time. The number to text is 0906-2000-949.

0: look so hurt.
1: I am. 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

Hello, good afternoon, mommy. 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Hello, are we on to mommy Hana Uluni? All right, it looks like, all right, we'll have to try that again.

0: Hello, good afternoon, Ma.
1: Good afternoon.
0: Good afternoon, Ma. Am I speaking with Mommy Hannah Uluni?
1: Yes.
0: All right. Good afternoon, Ma. My name is Kenny from 32FM 94.9 Ibadan Radio. Buluwati Fe sent me to you. She told me your birthday is coming up. That's on Saturday, this coming Saturday. Yes, and she wants us to, she said we should call you live on the radio to celebrate you just ahead. And she has a lovely message here that I'll be reading. She says, I wish Mommy many more years to celebrate, and I pray the Lord keeps her long enough to eat the fruit of her labor. We, her children, love her. That's the message from Buluwati Fema.
1: Thank you, sir. Thank you. I'm very grateful for the message.
0: Yes, ma'am.
1: Thank you.
0: Congratulations. happy birthday in advance.
1: Thank you. Thank you. Thank you.
0: Right.
1: Thank you.
0: All right, ma'am. Thank you very much. Enjoy the rest of your evening.
1: You too. Thank you.

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0: Hello, good afternoon.
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0: Good afternoon. My name is Kenny. Am I speaking with Olatunde?
1: Yes.
0: All right. I'm calling you from 32 FM 94.9 Ibadan. And Olakposi Charles tells us that it was your birthday yesterday.
1: Yes.
0: Yes. So he wants to wish you and celebrate you live on the radio this afternoon. He says he's wishing you love, joy, happiness in the new year and all the good things of life.
1: Thank you so much.
0: Yes, I'm sure he's listening right now. You can just give him a shout out. So,
1: Bossy, thank you very much. I'm grateful. Thank you so much.
0: Okay. Congratulations once again.
1: Yeah, thank you.
0: Wishing you an amazing year ahead.
1: Thank you so much.
0: Yeah. All right. Yeah. Cheers.
1: All right. Yeah.

0: The weather's kind of nice.
1: What's my bill?
2: No, don't worry about it. I got it.
1: Mm-hmm. Mm-hmm.
3: So what's your name?
1: Angelina,
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1: 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Thank you.
3: Of course.

All right, just gone by Benson and Fallout with Very Soon. It's about 7 minutes to destination time. 4:30 is when we wrap up on the weekend Oasis. It was a pleasure hanging out with you. We started this from about 2 o'clock with the game show. And yes, it's time to step aside. And we're back tomorrow, though. That's on the home run. That's at 4:10 p.m. My name is King Kenny. Hope you enjoyed the show. Hope you enjoyed the music. And, of course, I'll be back tomorrow for another time on the radio, talking about entertainment and, of course, fun right here on 32FM 94.9. My name is King Kenny. Enjoy the rest of your evening. We'll leave you with this one from Burna Boy. It's called Empty Chairs.

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2: God will be there. God will be there. God is everywhere. Guitar. Oh, yeah. Bashaw. On do you, Banesi? 32 FM, no? Baby. 94.9. And yeah, I'm feeling that book. Our fear is gone.

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0: 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You know they here, someone here, good day, Abi. 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
1: Standing on the mountains, I
0: am. Another person, good day. Oh.
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0: why you go carry food come lecture? No be say na rice o. Why you go carry okra soup and garri yellow come lecture? Lecturer dey for board, they write something. You dey for back, they do it. Yes, sir. What type of human being are you? Eh? From the aroma of that okra soup, I'm not sure say that thing goes sweet. If they taste like something we sort, you know, they, because how a girl, a big girl indeed, go carry food come lecture, and the food where you choose to carry come lecture, no okra soup. The way the garri dey, blessed the garri to get seed. And that garri, you know, turn and wear, into dey tattered for my liking. But how you go there for back of class, where would they learn statistics? They chop okra soup, they do like you. Some years, eh? And you be classy bae, you be bae with zero worry. But how you go there for back of class, where would they learn statistics?
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You are here with me and I'm absolutely loved by you. I am loved, not forsaken. I am kept, not abandoned. I'm wrapped in your loving hands. I'm loved and forgiven. I'm held by your grip. I'm wrapped in your loving hands. You are loved by the Lord. Yes, you've got a past, but he loves you still. You feel some amount of shame, but he loves you still. Even in your wandering, he loves you still. The Bible says that while we were yet sinners, Christ died for us. You were not looking for him, he came searching for you. I wasn't looking for him, he came searching for me. If you're here struggling to accept the love of the Father, open your arms and accept it. I know your earthly father failed you. Jesus is not like him. I know that the church hurt you. It's the church, it's not Jesus. He loves you wholly. He loves you completely. He loves you entirely. He doesn't love you because of what you've done right. He loves you irrespective. And that's why the psalmist says, what is man that thou art mindful of him?

0: Good. I love that sound because what it says basically is the reason you are actually qualified to breathe as you take in air and you exhale air is so that you can praise him. So even the last 1 minute or less than 1 hour, you took in air and you exhaled, you inhaled and exhaled, and you've not said, thank you, Jesus. Go ahead and thank him. Even the last, say, 30 minutes, you've not said thank you to the Lord. Say it. Even the last 1 minute, you've not said, thank you, Jesus. Say it again. God deserves our praise. He deserves our worship, and he deserves to be honored. My name is Tolulokwe Omole, and I welcome you to Gospel Cruise on your favorite dial, 32 FM 94.9. Today, we have a couple of things to do. We have the riddle of the day, first off, right here. This is the riddle of the day, but I want to say special thanks to everyone that sent in their text messages last week. Special thanks to Sarah Folabi from Mokola, Luca Ezra from Eleli, please Barak, Grace from Odona. It was actually very beautiful to hear her voice last week. David Dara from Ayigo and Leo, and Oyelo Shegun from Omiadio. Thank you so much. Let's do this again this week. We have a riddle, not a dilemma today. The riddle of the day says, my name was never mentioned, but a story was told about me. A man was attacked on the road and left injured. People passed by. Some even filmed and moved on. I was not expected to help him, but I stopped. I put him in a ride. I gave him first aid, took him to the hospital, paid the bills, and made sure that he was safe before I left. Who do you think this Bible character is? If you think you know who this person is, send me a text message on 0906-2000-949. 0906-2000-949. Let me read it out again. This is the riddle of the day. My name was never mentioned, but a story was told about me. A man was attacked on the road and left injured. People passed by. Some people even filmed. Some moved on. And I wasn't even expected to help this guy, but I stopped. I put him on a ride, gave him first aid, and took him to the hospital. Paid his bills and made sure that he was safe before I left. If you think you know who this Bible character is, send me a text message on 0906-2000-949. You can also drop your comment on our Facebook page at 32FM949 Fenye. At 32FM949 Fenye. I will be reading your comment right here live. All right, let's get back to the music. This beautiful song, it's titled by Donnie McClurkin. It's from way, way, way, way back. By the way, today on the show, we're going to be doing some fact checks. There are so many things we've heard about the scriptures that are not true. We're going to be checking them out later on the show. Let's go praise God. This is Lord, I Lift Your Name on High by Donnie McClurkin. After this, we'll go on a short commercial break, and I'll be right back. Stay with me.
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3: 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Me and Maggie, so good together.

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Thankfully, they are on our radio. 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

Yes, I Want to Live Like Jesus. And when you look through this song, you'd see quite a number, countless witnesses that we can model our lives around. You think of Daniel, you think of Moses, you think of David, you think of Mary, you think of Joseph, you think so many characters, Apostle Paul, you think of Jesus, our ultimate example, the same Jesus that was kind, that was compassionate, the same Jesus that was loving, the same Jesus that could not see the multitude be in distress and look away. Not necessarily because probably they were wearing tattered clothes, but because he saw the hunger of their heart. He saw how destitute they were in their heart. And if there's anything God is asking you and I to be like, is to be like Jesus. You know that song we used to sing as children? Be like Jesus every day in your life. Be like

His beauty. Be like Jesus every day. Sometimes we think that being like Jesus means that we have to do very, very big things. Most times it's in the small things. That choice to not tell lies. That choice to not overlook someone else's pain. That choice to just show empathy and just be there for other people. That choice to forgive. Oh, yes, I know it's very, you're so hurt. I know what the person did is so hard. But that choice to let go, like Jesus did, they were beating him. They were spiting him. They spat on him. They put the nail through his finger. They hung him on the cross. And he still said, Father, forgive them. Because they don't really know what they are doing. That's the heart of Christ. All right, I've gotten a couple of text messages and I'll be reading them shortly, but if you're just tuned in, this is the reading of the day. It says, my name was never mentioned, but a story was told about me. A man was attacked on the road and left injured. People passed by. Some even filmed and moved on. I wasn't expected to help, but I stopped. I put him in a ride, gave him first aid, took him to the hospital, paid his bills, and made sure that he was safe before I left. Who do you think this Bible character is? Send me a text message on 0906-2000-949, and we're live on Facebook at 32FM 949 Fenye. 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I will be reading your responses as well. All right, let's get back to the music. But before then, last week we had a quiz, and I forgot to leave out the phone number to send your details to. So if James Michael from last week is listening, with the phone number ending with 0595, please just send me a text message on 081-027-19409. 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This beautiful song is by All Sons and Daughters, and the title of this one is Great Are You, Lord. Right after this, I will be sharing with you some things that you thought were true or that the Bible says that are not true. And this is what I want to advise you to do. We're doing some fact checks. And if you have your Bible nearby, please bring it. Today's a good time to just open your Bible. And I like to say that we should be like the Berean Christians. Don't just listen to what Tolu says, but just always check the Word of God and read it for yourself. Some of us, after today, you will not open your Bible until Sunday when you're in church again. So go get your Bible and we'll be checking the scriptures together today. All sons and daughters, with this beautiful song, Great Are You, Lord.

It's your breath in our lungs, and so we poured our praise. It's just like you give your child some candies and you say, out of the candies I just gave you, give me two. The entire candy itself is from you. And then that child says, I'm not going to give it to you. That's what we do. So God gives us bread and he says, praise him. And you're saying, well, the bread you gave me, you have also not given me that. And when you give me that, I'm going to praise you. We're not going to be like that. I'm going to read a couple of text messages I've gotten based off the riddle of the day that says, my name was never mentioned, but a story was told about me. A man was attacked on the road, left injured. People passed by. Some even filmed and moved on. I wasn't expected to help, but I stopped, put him on a ride, gave him first aid, took him to the hospital, paid his bills, and made sure he was safe before I left. All right, remember that when you're sending in your text message, it's very, very important that you include your name and where you're texting from. Okay, so if your name is not included, I'm sorry. Not like I didn't see it, but I'm just going to read those that have names. I also like to know your names and call you by your name. All right, this is Okwemi from Orogun. I don't know if it's a she or a E. It says, the person is the Good Samaritan. All right, thank you so much, Okwemi, for sending in that. This is Luca Ezra from Elele. Please, Barak. He says, the answer is the Good Samaritan man in the book of Luke, chapter 10, verses 25 to 37. Thank you so much, Luca, for sending in that. This is Grace from Odono Kikere. Hi, Grace. Happy Sunday to you. She says, good evening, ma'am. Happy new one. Happy new one to you. Thank you so much. She says the answer to the riddle is the Good Samaritan. Thank you so much, Grace, for that. This is David Dairo from Ayigon Leo. Hi, Mr. David. He says the answer to the riddle is a certain Samaritan in Luke chapter 10, verses 33-35. All right, thank you so much for sending your text message. If at any point you said the Good Samaritan, I guess everybody today on the show, you're correct. It is the Good Samaritan, who is actually the least of persons to ever expect to do good. You expect the Pharisees that know the law, the Sadducees that know how to, everything that needs to be kept, to be kinder, to be more selfless, to be more empathetic. But it was the outcast that was more empathetic and careful enough to not try to a stranger. Being like Jesus is not so hard. It's in the little things. If there's anything you want to remember on the show today, that's what I want you to leave with.

Holy Spirit, make me more like Jesus. Crucify my flesh, radios. Make me into your image. That's the prayer for all of us, including myself today. All right. There are some things that we Christians believe today that actually know from the Bible. Some is because people around you have said it over and over and over again. Or maybe you've heard it from motivational speakers or probably from movies, even Christian movies, actually. And you just have come to believe that it's true. In fact, for some of you, you think that it is in the Bible. You don't know where the verse is, but you just think it's in the Bible. I'm going to share a couple of them with you today and tell you what the Bible actually says. The first one is very common. Very, very common. In fact, I've said it a couple of times? I'm not sure. But I've heard it a couple of times, so many times in my lifetime. It is, follow your heart. You know, when somebody comes to you for advice and the person says, and you say, oh, what do I do? And you know, the person just says, well, I think you should just follow your heart. Where is that found in the Bible? Tell me. Actually, the Bible says something different about us. The Bible says something entirely different. So when you read Jeremiah chapter 17, verse 9, remember I said you should have your Bible with you. I'm going to read from here, but I want you to check. Be sure that to Louise, whatever I'm saying is from the scriptures. The Bible says something about our heart and my heart. It says that our heart is deceitful above all things. It means that your mind and your heart can deceive you above all things. It's above some things. Your heart is deceitful above all things and desperately wicked. Who can know it? So that means that you cannot always trust your heart. I cannot always trust my heart. And you know how you can wake up in the morning very, very excited. You're so happy. You're so full of energy. And by 12, maybe 9 o'clock in the morning, you're happy. Especially for us women, maybe by 10:30, your mood is somehow, you yourself, you don't even know why you are moody. You are just moody, right? Exactly. Our feelings can change. So imagine you follow your heart every time. So today your heart tells you, what that person did, forgive him, you forgive. The next day, your heart now tells you, what this person has done. How can a human being do that to another human being? Don't forgive. Or your heart is telling you, this marriage that you are in, safe. Are you sure you can do for better, for worse? Eh? You are actually no longer happy in this marriage. Why not just pack your load and go? Or your mind is telling you, everybody, even the people that I know that I think they are righteous, they are cheating. Everybody is a cheat. It's only those that are exposed that we know. Let me just cheat. Let me cheat on my spouse. Or your heart is saying, do anything to make money. Eh? It's only those that are rich, that are successful. So anything at all, just do it. Imagine your heart says all of these things to you and you follow it. You're most likely going to be in big trouble with your spouse. You're going to be in trouble with the government. You're going to be in a big mess, and you cannot be a Christian like that. So the Bible never told us to follow our heart. The Bible asks us to follow Christ. And what we do is, as believers, we allow God to shape our hearts. We allow God to shape our hearts through his word. So basically what we do is we don't obey our heart. We obey God through his words that he speaks to our heart. That's what we obey. So it's the word of God that we obey. The second one. This is another very popular one. It's the one that says, and I've said this several times too, I'm guilty of it. Believe in yourself. I've said this to my students before several times. But yeah, it's motivational, but it is not scriptural, right? So it's okay to say to encourage somebody, but that's not what the Bible says. It's not a scriptural teaching. The scripture did not tell us at any point to believe in ourselves. It says that we should place our confidence in Christ. So one very popular scripture that I like is Philippians chapter 4 verse 13 that says, I can do all things through Christ who strengthens me. Two important words. It says, I can do all things, not through myself, not through my effort. It says, through Christ who strengthens me. And then Jesus even makes it clear. So when you read John chapter 15 verse 5, it says, apart from me, he was talking about himself. It says, see, if you remove me out of the equation, you can do nothing. It didn't say you can do some things or you can do half the job. It says, once you remove me out of the equation, you cannot do anything. So our confidence is never in
ourselves? Should we be confident? Yes. But our confidence is that we believe in Christ, that he is the one that works in us both to will and to do of his good pleasure. Capish? Kaposh. All right, this is Overcome. It is by Pastor Emmanuel Hirons. On this one, it featured E. Daniels.

The greater one lives in me, the greater one lives in you. He that is in you is more than he that is in the world. All right. If you just tuned in, this is Ogo Speakers on 32 FM 94.9. And we're talking about some things that Christians say all the time, but actually is not found in the Bible. This one is going to really shock you. I actually like this one. It is that we say that God will never give you more than you can handle. I know you're saying, totally, that one, I am very sure it's in the scriptures. All right, hold on. I've said that to people several times, right? But it's a misconception of scriptures. So let's see. When you read 1 Corinthians chapter 10, verse 13, the Bible says that God will not allow you to be tempted beyond what you can bear, right? And when temptation comes, it says that it will provide a way of escape. Do we all agree? That's the scripture we usually quote. But what we don't know is Paul was not actually talking about difficult situations or trials or painful seasons of life. That wasn't what Paul was talking about. He was talking about the temptation to sin. So when you read through our scriptures, you see that God at one point or the other always brought his people into situations that were difficult, that were far beyond what their human capacity could deal with. So let's look at Moses. Moses to face Pharaoh, a stammerer for that matter. And then he moved away from that, got the children of Israel out of the land of Egypt, and then he was faced with the Red Sea. Very, very difficult situation that he couldn't handle by himself. And he was not the only one. You think of David facing Goliath, or you think of the disciples at the point where Jesus said, make everybody sit down. We're going to feed them. There was nowhere they could buy things. And there was just one child that has five loaves of bread and fish. And Jesus says, make them sit. Now, for the disciples, what is going to happen here today? Those were beyond. These are situations that are beyond human strength, right? Now, that scripture is pointing to sin. But as we are believers, we must know that all through our life, at different phases of our journey here on earth, God will bring our way situations where we have to rely on God and depend on God completely. And that's why the scripture that I read earlier in Philippians chapter 4 verse 13 really matters. That's where you can now say with confidence that what I cannot do with my strength, I can do it through Christ who strengthens me. Even in the face of difficult situations, I know that it is an opportunity and an avenue to rely on God. It's an opportunity to lean on God. It's an opportunity to rest in him. To say, God, by myself, I've come to the end of myself and the end of my strength, but I trust you is able to carry me through this situation. God doesn't bring us into such situations to break us. He just brings us into the situations to show himself mighty in our lives and to draw us closer to him. Some of us, if we do not face trials, you will not even pray at all, right? So God does it to draw us to him. So there is nothing like, God will not bring you into situations that will be greater than you. He was talking about temptations. God will not tempt you with anything that you don't have the capacity, or he has not said the capacity to overcome. But with trials, he would bring trials our way that would be beyond our strength, and we can only overcome them by leaning on God. All right, this is another one. There is this popular saying, and it's more popular today. It is, respect everybody's religion, because all of this religion leads to God. At least everybody's talking about God, so respect everybody's religion. Now, this is where I would say, this is what a Christian should do. First, as Christians, we're expected to respect everybody as human beings. Of course, every one of us is created in the image of God, right? And so God expects that we are kind to everybody, irrespective of their religion. God expects us to be compassionate. God expects us to be gracious to everybody. But when you're respecting somebody, it's not the same thing as saying, let's respect everybody's religion, meaning that don't talk about the truth. Don't talk about Jesus so that somebody else is not hurt. No, the Bible didn't say we should do that. In fact, what the Bible says is,
In Romans chapter 12 verse 9, it says that abhor what is evil and cling to what is good. Now, all religion is not the truth, and anything that is not the truth is evil, right? And Jesus constantly, all through his work on earth, constantly talked about false teachers, constantly talked about false religion, because he knows that it leads people away from God. And he made a bold declaration in John chapter 14 verse 6. It says, I am the way, not one of the way. I am the truth, not one of many truths. My truth, your truth, our truth. Mm-mm. I am the life. If you're a student of English, you know that every time you see that, it is specific. And then he goes on to say, see, nobody comes to the Father except through me. So Jesus is the way. Jesus is the only way that leads to the Father. This is Jesus Where It Is by Phil Wickham. Stay with me.

0: All right, I have two more, but I want us to pray today on the show because it's the very first Sunday in the month, and so I am going to share them with you next week, God willing, by the grace of God. But let's declare over our lives for the month of August. It's a month that the Lord has made. It's the eighth month of the year, and I know that God has a whole lot in store for you. God has a whole lot in store for me. And so we're going to be blessing every part of our body. Just get ready to pray. You can pray in the spirit, or you can also just start to table your request before God.
1: Now we're taking you to the Caribbean. Are you ready?
0: There's something about the mercies of God that you cannot underestimate. Sometimes one big prayer you can pray is, God, have mercy on me. And so there is a fountain that is called the Fountain of Mercy. I want you to open your hands. We're praying over every part of our body. And I just want you to say after me. Please open your hands and say, my hands are blessed. My hands, you will be fruitful in anything that you touch in this month of August. Place your hand on your head and say, in this month of August, my head is lifted up. My head is crowned with favor and with divine protection. Touch your ears. Say, every day of this month, my ear hears only good news. I will hear only from the Lord. The voice of the devourer I will not hear. I will follow the guidance of the Lord. Touch your mouth and say, my mouth will speak life all through the rest of the year. I will not speak negative things, even in the face of negative situation. Every promise of God I declare with my mouth will come to pass over my life. Touch your eyes and say, my eyes will never cry tears of sorrow. My eyes is only permitted to cry tears of joy. Say to your eyes, my eyes, you will live to see the goodness of the Lord and the land of the living. Speak to your feet. Say, my steps are ordered by the Lord. Say, my feet, you will lead me to divine promises. And I pray that the Lord will lead you in the way to go. There's a scripture that I particularly love, and it's a scripture that says, you hear a voice behind you saying, this is the way, walk in it. When you turn to the right or to the left, if you're in that place where there is so much cloud, so much confusion, I don't know what to do next, it's the eighth month and nothing is forthcoming, I pray that the Lord will give you clarity. Every confusion and every cloud over you is wiped out in the name of Jesus. The Lord will speak to you and you will hear him. The voice of the stranger you will not hear. And the Lord will give you answers of peace. He will give you stable peace in the midst of troubled waters in the name of Jesus. Amen. All right, I want to say special thanks to everyone that sent in their text message on the show today. And to you that is listening, you have a special, special place in my heart. Thank you so much for joining me. Let's do this again next week, God willing, between 6 and 7 p.m. My name is Tolu Lokwe Omolewa. We can connect on Instagram at @Lady_Tolulokwe. Lady_Tolulokwe. And now I pray that the Lord will bless and keep you. He will cause his face to shine upon you and he will give you his shalom. If you won last week on the show, please send me a text message on 0901-027-19409. 0801-027-19409. I leave you in the hands of Nathaniel Bassi with this beautiful prayer-filled song, a declaration. It says, Fountain of Mercy, I walk through the door of great favor because his mercy is speaking over me.

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3: Can you give me 1,000 inside now?
4: I'll be wondering.
3: Okay, give me 500. I'll give you 200. So that the change go complete. Take. You don't.
5: Okay, I don't understand. Like, how do you... I give you 1,000 in this place, and I'll give you another 500.
3: Yeah, I'll give you 200. Now. Yeah, now your change be this. You don't complete.
5: No.
3: Okay. You get 500. You get another 500. I'll give you 200. Give me 500. I'll give you 200 so that it go balance. Take. You don't complete now. You understand?
5: What's the meaning of this? Oh, do you want to scam me? I give you this. It's 2,000 that I'll give you, and I'm holding 400 now.
3: Is your change now? Which
5: one? My change out now. Okay, please now,
3: give me 200, I'll give you, 200, I'll give you 500. You understand now?
5: Okay, stop this nonsense. This is the easy thing that we do.
3: What
5: is
3: the talk now?
5: Give me all my money now. You give me all the money that I give you based on.
3: Okay, collect. 400, give me 500. You get 15 and make I balance you up.
5: Like, I'll give you 15 naira.
3: Yeah,
5: and you balance me up.
3: I'll go balance you, go complete.
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To Jesus, I welcome us to Voice of Direction tonight from Christ Possibility Center, your life direction center. I remain your host, David Bengolushola. Anytime you hear my voice, just know that it is another time to receive specific instruction from God. So I want you to sit back. Wherever you are listening to me from, sit back to receive the word of God for your life, for now. Whatever is the situation, you see, light is going to come, direction is going to come that will lead you out of your confusion. Can I pray with you? This second half of the year, you will profit, you will increase, you will be greatly enlarged. What you are unable to do in the first half of the year, this second half, with ease by the help of God, you will get them done. Everything you have lost in the first half, you will recover. Whatever it is you have lost, the God of the second chance, the God of mercy will visit you, will turn your life and your situation around. You will not end this year in shame. You will not end this year in reproach. You will not end this year in sickness. The Lord will make a way for you. The Lord will lift up your hand. Listen, don't wash your nets. Yeah, that's a word for somebody. You have tried in the first half. It's as if these things didn't work. You've caught nothing. That was a report of Peter. He said, we caught nothing. We are giving up. Don't give up. Don't wash your net. All you need to do is to give God a chance and ask him how to do it better. Is that all right? How do I do it better? You just need an idea from God. Listen, one idea from God, well pursued, you see, will turn your life around and make you forget all your toiling. And after Peter, you see, I've partnered with God and he received an instruction from God and he obeyed. It was a turnaround. Somebody under the sound of my voice, your testimony at the end of this year will be a testimony of turnaround. A testimony of turnaround. A testimony of turnaround. That will be your testimony. Let me lead you to Christ for that turnaround testimony. Say with me, Lord Jesus, I know you love me. Lord, tonight, I surrender my life to you, for I need a testimony of turnaround. And I know you have the plan already. Be my Lord and Savior. And as you speak to me from this day forward, help me to hear instructions, directions from you, and to walk with you side by side all the days of my life. In Jesus' mighty name, amen. All right, the next thing you have to do after giving your life to Jesus now, find a Bible-believing church. Is that all right? So that you can keep growing. That's all you need now. You need a church not for religious sake, but you see, for you to grow, you need to be under a teacher. Is it not a surprise that once a child begins to grow, that child will be taken to school and is under a teacher to be taught? So you need a teacher to be taught. Is that all right? Not a religion thing, but to be taught so that you can grow and learn how to hear the voice of God. It was Eli who taught Samuel how to hear the voice of God. You need to learn how to hear the voice of God. I think that's the question in the heart of somebody. How do I hear God's voice? You need to hear God's voice for yourself. It's your father. How will your father be speaking to you and you can't hear? You need to develop a hearing here so that you can begin to flow in ceaseless divine idea. And whatever he asks you to do, just do. Somebody, I've just given you the word of God now. Don't wash your net. Go back. Go back. Go back to that thing you have done, you have failed before, and God himself will teach you. Ask him how to do it right. If you need to seek counsel from those who are ahead of you, please do. If you need to pray, pray. If you need to seek the word of God, seek it. Find the word of God and know how to navigate better, and you will return with a testimony of turnaround in the name of Jesus Christ. Do you know that you can have this message on your phone? Just chat on WhatsApp with this number, 070-8140-6336. I will take the number again, 070-8140-6336. And you can also follow us on the social media at CPC Ibadan, on Facebook, on Instagram, on Telegram, and on YouTube. 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
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The Lord will do you good. All right, let me bring you further Word of God tonight. I read from Psalm 47, verse 4. The Bible says, He chose our inheritance for us, the glory and the pride of Jacob, whom He loved. And He went on to say, Selah, pause and calmly think of that. I read from Amplified Version of the Word of God. You see, after that Word of God saying, it is God who chose our inheritance because of His love for our fathers, then He says, pause, think about this thing. We need to think about the fact that it is God who chose our inheritance. Listen, it is God who determined your life and my life. It is God who determined who we are, our sex, our nationality, everything about our destiny. In fact, we are predestined. Before we are ever here, we ever come here, we are ever born, God has planned for us. He said concerning Jeremiah, He said, before you were born, I am the one who chose you, I've ordained you what you will be in life. If you do otherwise, against what God has chosen for you, you see, you are bound to fail. You are bound to struggle. It won't work. It won't just work. Can you imagine a cheer

0: only obey me and let me help you. Then you will have plenty to eat. To obey God simply means you are saying, God, I am open for your help. So I am encouraging you to find what God has prepared for you. God has chosen your inheritance before you are ever born. Don't struggle with him. Find his will and key yourself into it and you will prosper. It shall be well with you. This second half of the year, you will prosper. I will continue in this direction next week, because this second half of the year, you must succeed, and you will succeed in Jesus' name. Amen. As we go tonight, the Lord go with you. The Lord prosper you this week. I remain your host, David Bengalushola. Do have a good night's rest and God bless you. Amen.
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1: Thank you, Jesus. 1 Samuel 16 from verse 1. 1 Samuel 16 from verse 1. Just give me a minute. God's name be praised. Thank you, Jesus. Hallelujah. Thank you, Lord. Thank you, Lord. Thank you, Lord. Thank you, Lord. Blessed be your name. Hallelujah. Hallelujah. Hallelujah. Hallelujah. Hallelujah. I'm reading from the New King James Version. From the New King James Version. Now the Lord said to Samuel, how long will you mourn for Saul, saying, I have rejected him from reigning over Israel. Fill your horn with oil and go. I am sending you to Jesse, the Bethlehemite, for I have provided myself a king among Israel. So in verse 15, we saw how God did away with Saul. After all the bad problems and chaos that Saul brought upon himself through his rebellion, through his disobedience, through his recklessness as a leader, he was one of the most irresponsible leaders in the Bible. Saul epitomized a very high degree of irresponsibility, and God didn't do away with him. In the first example, in the first situation where he messed up, he performed sacrifice and then there was a judgment on him, God gave him a second chance. And then God said, sent him to the Amalekites to go and wipe out the Amalekites, and then he fumbled there. And then God said, no, I'm done. So Saul had two chances to prove himself. Now there's something I want to say here. Now that was in the time of law. In the time of grace, we kind of have multiple chances. Now that is not... Let me say it in a way that we're going to understand. That is not to give us license to tempt God. Now, because I have grace, I'm under grace, I can misbehave, I can do what is wrong. Each time I do what is wrong, I will have a second chance. I will have a third chance. I will have a fourth chance. You don't know who you are. You don't know who you are. You don't know what other people are carrying. There are some people, what they carry, and not tolerate one error. There are some life error or life's errors, life's mistakes that people make only one time, and their destinies are destroyed and they are wrecked. And in the New Testament, grace does not violate or eliminate consequences. In the New Testament, grace does not eliminate consequences. What grace does is to forgive us. What grace does is for God to forget our sins. He forgives us and forgets. But consequences may linger for the rest of our lives. And I love the way God has done it that way. Because if consequences are eliminated anytime we misbehave, many Christians will take God for granted and they will continue to do the wrong thing. So God put that check and balance there. Galatians 6 verse 7. Be ye not mocked. Be ye not deceived, for God is not mocked. For whatsoever a man sows, that shall he also reap in the time of grace. Paul wrote and taught extensively about grace. And many Christians, they don't read the book of Paul in its entirety. They pick Romans, which has as its central message the doctrine of grace and law. The book of Romans expounded the subject of grace more than other books in the Bible. But they will abandon Galatians, abandon Corinthians, abandon the Philippians, abandon Titus chapter 2 verse 11 and 12, which says the grace of God that brings salvation to all men teaches us to deny ungodliness. So they will cherry pick scriptures. They focus on the ones that suit their narrative and they will leave the other. There is a skill, well, not a skill, the discipline of balancing scriptures, which is why I always emphasize the study of the word, Bible study. I was raised through Bible study. I am a product of Bible study. God forced me to sit down to be taught. God made sure that the circumstances around me were not convenient enough to distract me. So a lot of people find it hard to sit down and be taught because they are comfortable. And sometimes when God wants to produce a leader, like he did for me, he made me uncomfortable. He stripped me of conveniences. If my parents were millionaires and billionaires and they had a lot of money, I would be more comfortable and I won't sit down. So when God does certain things, we don't know the reason why he does them. God sees in the next 30 years, 40 years. So when you face some challenges and you feel inconvenient in some areas of life, you don't know whether that is a seed that God is planting because God wants to produce a precedent among your children. And God wants that son or that girl that will be a foremost leader globally not to come out of a family of comfort, so to speak. Because there are some people, comfort kills their calling. There are some people, comfort kills their calling. Too much comfort. Because when you're too much comfortable, you won't pray. You don't need money. Your father has plenty of oil blocks, plenty of properties. Before you sneeze, millions of dollars are in different accounts. Which prayer will you pray? You won't pray. It is going to be hard for you. Which is why the Bible, Jesus makes it clear that pastors and ministers of God should be careful of covetousness. Even believers in general, but especially for leaders. Leaders in particular. Because the moment your heart is after money, it will distract you. And the prices, the sacrifices you need to make to seek God, you won't make it because you have money. Why should I pray? Why should I pray? I have money. I can use money to buy my protection. I can buy bodyguards. That is what pastors are doing. They have bodyguards. They have layers of security, orderlies. They have fleet of vehicles. They have properties all over the world. They have money. They have influence. There is nothing apart from salvation that their money cannot buy. So why would they see God? In the olden days, people sought God because they needed God to preserve them, to speak to them, to talk to them, to help them. When you don't need money, you don't need houses, you don't need car, you don't need building, you have everything you need, it is going to be hard for you to see God. So grace is not a license to keep doing the wrong things and you're saying that God will give me the second chance, the third chance. No. There are things that you do that even if God give you 1 million chances, certain things have left your life. You don't go there. There are some people, when they do certain things, because of the covenant they have with God, certain things live their life. Someone like me now, I can't make a mistake with adultery. I cannot. God forgives people. It's not about forgiveness. I can't try it. I cannot try it. There's a penalty for it. No genuine servant of God that goes into adultery will not be caned. You lose something. Something tangible leaves your life. It may take you 40 years. You may not find it again. You will go to heaven, of course, because you're born again. But it's an exchange for grace. And grace is expensive. That thing that makes people to want to listen to you. That thing that makes you to pray and God answers that prayer. That thing that makes you to long for God. That thing that makes you to be shielded and protected from the powers of darkness. It is beyond prayer and fasting alone. A life of consecration. Prayer and fasting is on one side. The life you're living is on the other side. So there are certain things that you don't do. That when you do them like this, you bid goodbye to certain things in your life. So let's not look at Saul. And God gave Saul multiple opportunities. The first time he made a mistake, God spanked him. Okay, God gave him a second chance. And then, okay, if God can give Saul 2 chances, I'm under grace, I will get 20 chances. Don't make a mistake and do that. So, in chapter 16 of 1 Samuel, the Bible says, God spoke to Samuel, "How long will you mourn for Saul, seeing I have rejected him from reigning over Israel?" Because Samuel was grieved. What a great leader. What a great leader. How many of us have prayed for people we consider enemies? People who have offended us. You know, maturity is not just growth in years. Maturity is not just growth in years. A 25-year-old man can be more mature than a 70-year-old man. Age is important. You know, maturity. How much of Christ is formed in you? How much of Christ is formed in you relative to the opportunities you have? And that is going to be tested by how do you forgive people? How easily do you get offended and then you get over it? How easily do you pray for people that have hurt you? That is how God measures your maturity and whether you are growing. Whether you are growing. Samuel had every reason to place curses. Now, he placed curse because he was led by the Spirit of God. And God spoke to him that I have rejected Saul. And then he went to Saul and gave him judgment. But in his heart, he was still saying, "Ha! He wished God could change his mind." Somebody else who have said, "I want my word as a prophet to come to pass." That was what happened to Jonah. Jonah was angry that God forgave the sins of the Ninevites because he wanted his word to come to pass, to give validation to himself. Some of us, we want our words to be validated. I warned him. I warned him that if he does not do this for me, he's going to lose this. Yes, now. God don't punish him. God punish her. God punish her. That serves her right. Now, they have deported him back to Nigeria. Serves him right. I warned him to be careful. Now, a child of God doesn't talk like that. You don't rejoice in people's fault. You don't rejoice in people's fault. Even if people made their choices deliberately, even if they willingly entered into trouble while you are warning them, a leader that God will use will still cry for people, will still yearn for people to be restored. Even if you are the one that suffered for that thing. So God instructed Samuel, and said, "Go to the house of Jesse, and I have provided a king for myself." So verse 2, and Samuel said, "How can I go? If Saul hears it, he will kill me." This is similar to what Moses told God. Remember, God sent Moses to go to Pharaoh. And Moses said, "No, I cannot go to Pharaoh." And he was giving God all kinds of excuses. Look at Prophet Samuel also saying, "If I go, if Saul hears it, he will kill me." The same thing happened to Elijah. Why are great men sometimes in their vulnerable moments? In fact, let me rephrase it. Great men can also be vulnerable. There is no man that will not have a moment in his life, man or woman now, where he will exercise fear, where he will exercise anxiety. No man is perfect. No woman is perfect inside and outside. Great people also have vulnerabilities. Look at Moses. After he had led the flock in the wilderness for 40 years, God was sending Moses to go to Pharaoh. Moses was dribbling God back and forth. The same thing happened to Elijah. Elijah was running from Jezebel, the same man that killed 400 prophets of Baal in 1 Kings chapter 18. Now look at Samuel, the same man that prophesied unto Saul, that told Saul to keep quiet. What had changed? What had changed? The same Saul, Samuel that looked at Saul in chapter 15, for Simon, and said, "Keep quiet. Let me tell you the word of the Lord. Obedience is better than sacrifice." And was laying curses on Saul. But now he's afraid now. He said, "Saul will kill me." Why do you think this kind of a thing happened? This is to show you that every man is a man. The best of women are women. And that is why we should not put our trust in human beings. Our role as God's children is to honor God, make God our priority number one. But at the same time, we respect people, honor people, but don't trust human beings. The only person you should trust is God. Many people are crying today because the people they trusted betrayed them. I trusted my pastor with my family. My best friend, who is an usher in our church, I trusted him with my account. And then you feel disappointed. We need to get to a point where if people do what is right, we should actually be disappointed. Sorry, we should actually be surprised. If you have the expectation that human beings can mess up, when they mess up, you will be surprised. We should love people. We should honor people. We should respect people. But be careful not to idolize people. Don't make idols out of people. And this is very serious in our climb among Africans. one of our major challenges is we make idols out of people, particularly pastors. I am an advocate of honoring a servant of God. You must honor your pastor. You must honor anyone that you consider a servant of God. Whether the person is 10 years old or 10,000, it's not about the age now. If somebody is called, it is just in this day and age where everyone is called by God. So people are getting frustrated because you won't know who is called by God. But by their fruit, you shall know them. You can't say you can't know. Matthew 7:20 says, by their fruit, you shall know them. You will know a servant of God. If you are very, very honest, you will know a servant of God. You see somebody who is talking anyhow, who is very arrogant and proud. You are hearing adultery, allegations against him by multiple women. You are hearing fraudulent practices. He stands on the altar, he's talking down on the members. You are seeing the way he's very, very extravagant and lavish. You see the way the children are behaving in the family. Say, I'm a servant of God. You will know by their fruit. By their fruit. But even at that, after identifying someone you consider a servant of God, honor them, respect them, but make sure that their word is not the final in your life. The person that has the final say in your life is God. Paul told Timothy, he said, follow me as I follow Christ. So what was he saying? To the extent, to the degree that I'm following God, you should follow me. The moment I depart from God, you follow me, your blood is on your neck. Samuel was afraid. He was vulnerable. Great men can fail. The most anointed man of God can fall, can make mistakes. Presidents, leaders, politicians, whoever they are, no matter how highly placed they are, they can fall and make mistakes. There is that vulnerability God has planted in every man. There is that inherent nature of error. You will make mistakes, no matter how good you are. No matter how good you are. Either one little investment mistake, or you want to say X and you say S. X and S are different. And this is what should actually bring the virtue of humility to the fore in our life. I know I'm a human being. Somebody said something recently, a young man, a pastor in Nigeria. Well, maybe not too young. I mean, he's in his 40s, so he's not a young man. He's an adult. He's been married for 17 years. And I said, I and my wife, we have never had an argument in 17 years. And I just smiled. And people began to comment on that post, began to insult and ridicule him. I said, no, don't ridicule. Don't ridicule. He's just gaslighting you. It's either you are married to a robot in the house that you take remote control and you press start and then stop, rewind, forward. So if your wife is a robot, and then you take the remote, you press start, and she starts talking. She stop, she keep quiet. Then you have argument. That is what opens the door to pride, to arrogance, and to the position where someone will arrogate extraterrestrial ability for himself. You make yourself to be extra human. To what benefit is it to tell people that you and your wife have never argued in 17 years in a marriage? It is impossible. It's a lie. Your yes have been yes for 17 years. If you marry a woman who say yes to you, yes 17 years, then you are in a bad marriage. I'm investing in a business tomorrow. Yes, darling. It's okay. My parents are coming to our house tomorrow. They will stay with us for the next 3 years. They're moving to America. Yes, darling. That's very fine. What can I buy for mom and daddy? My secondary school friend, she's a lady. She's a Christian, a born-again Christian. She's coming to school and doing a master's in Dallas. So I've asked her to come and stay in our basement. Yes, darling. Your wife tell you yes, darling. And she said yes, darling, for 17 years. People just tell lies and say kind of funny things. Vulnerability is built in every person, every man. You can make mistakes. The moment you see yourself as infallible, you cannot make mistake, then you are already on the slippy, steepy slope of pride. And the end product of pride, let me not say it. We are all humans. I love the way the Bible put it here. God made us to see that Samuel, the great prophet, was vulnerable. He was afraid. The Bible says the word of Samuel did not fall to the ground. He was one of the most respected prophets in the Bible. And God made sure, that's why the scriptures are written for us for instruction. The Bible says all scripture is given to us for instruction, for doctrine. God wants you to see it here. That is why God put it here, that the great prophet Samuel was vulnerable. He had fears. He was a human being, even though he was anointed, but he was human. So that any other prophet that we imagine in the world, in Nigeria and America and Ghana, that will tell you that in 17 years, I and my wife have never had arguments, you know, it's telling a lie. But the Lord, let's proceed. Verse 2, 1 Samuel 15. But the Lord said, take a ephah with you and say, I have come to sacrifice to the Lord. Then invite Jesse to the sacrifice, and I will show you what you shall do. You shall anoint for me the one I name to you. So Samuel did what the Lord said. Verse 4, I went to Bethlehem. And the elders of the town trembled at his coming and said, do you come peaceably? Now, there are two things here I want us to learn. God gave an instruction to Samuel. And Samuel, he showed his fear. And look at the wisdom that God gave to him to solve that problem. That is called God's wisdom. God's wisdom. Wisdom is God's way of doing things. There are many people, many Christians, that when they hear something from God, they don't hear the strategy. They don't hear the methodology. They don't pray. They don't think. They don't plan. When God speaks, sometimes God speaks in the language of the Spirit. And God's instructions sometimes are coded in sometimes very complex spiritual terminology. You now need to now pray and think, how do I do this? What do I do? This is exactly what happened to Moses. Go and meet Pharaoh. How can I go and meet Pharaoh? I committed murder in Egypt. Don't forget that Moses committed murder in Egypt, and they had placed him on an arrest warrant. And God is now saying, go back to Egypt. And then Moses began to dialogue with God, and God now broke it down. Okay, your brother Aaron will follow you. Okay, the rod in your hand, straight to the ground. God now blew it up and made the thing look very, very, very, very, God repackaged the instruction in a way that was implementable. When you talk to some Christians, they will tell you, God told me to do something. When you hear what they have said, you know that these people have not spent time to hear God clearly. And many times God is not speaking, they're the ones speaking to themselves. God is not speaking, they're the ones speaking to themselves. And if you miss the voice of God or you misapply it, the consequences don't affect God, it affects you. Many years ago, about 30 years ago, more than 30 years ago, 32 years ago, 1994, 94, 93, 94, another time, I wanted to leave Nigeria. I was in the university. I was in like year one, year two at that time. Year one, 93, 92, 93, year one. That was like 34 years ago now, 33 years ago. I was desperate. God had already planted that in me that I just had that urge to leave Nigeria. Obviously, my destiny was attached to leaving that country. It's a great country. I love Nigeria, but my own destiny was attached to it for certain things that I'm now seeing today, particularly ministry and other things I'm doing. And I went to pray. I was praying. I had a mentor that time, a man of God who was a prophet. He would pray for us. He would tell us things. And I'll be in the church. God's someone will be ministering. He will give a word. There is someone here. God wants to use you. God is going to send you abroad. And I will say amen. But I didn't get a particular specific word. And then one day, in the midst of prayers, I just had a word in my spirit. I was studying scripture. And God led me to open the scripture. And he spoke to me from that verse. It's in the book of Isaiah. For you shall not go out with haste. For you shall not go out with haste. I said, what does it mean? Am I hasty? In the midst of this crisis, because that time was during the June 12th riot in Nigeria, 93. What is haste? Should I die here? My friends, families, whose parents were rich, they had sent their children abroad to America, to Britain, to wherever, Australia. I was desperate. And I began to pray. It was a continuous prayer sessions. Every prayer point in the church was, I want to leave Nigeria. I didn't have two prayer points. And one day again, I was praying. I was confused. I want to go and see the man of God, my mentor. I said, I don't understand what God is saying. I'm not going to haste. What does God mean by haste? I began to study scripture, because if you don't read the Bible, God won't speak to you. Forget about it. If you don't read the Bible, if you hate scriptures, you can't hear God. The scriptures are the language of God. I cannot hear God. That means you are not reading the Bible. Don't envy Christians who tell you they can hear God if they are hearing God now. Read your Bible. The Bible is the voice of God in print, the written word. If you don't read, God will speak to you. God will not speak to you. Forget about it. Because this word, as you read it, the rhema in the scripture comes alive in your spirit and ministers to you at the very point of your need. Sometimes this message will enter into your spirit. On the day that you have issue, have problem, a scripture will just come to your memory. That is the Holy Spirit speaking to you, and that is the voice of God. Whatever the Spirit says, God is saying. Whatever the Spirit says, God is saying. I was studying scripture, and I just stumbled at Isaiah 54, and I got to a verse, and the Lord said, no, 1 Samuel chapter 9, the last verse. And as Saul departed from Samuel prophesied on Saul, and Saul departed and went abroad in the spring of the day. My eyes just popped open, and the spirit of God picked that scripture. I am asking God that I want to go abroad. I wanted to go to America, and I must go that year, 1993. And I'm studying the word of God, and the word of God came alive, and God spoke to me through that word. And Saul went abroad in the spring. You know what I said? Spring must be January. Spring, there are three seasons in the West. The spring, the winter, the summer, no, fall, and fall. Spring must be January, February. January, February, I was calculating.
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Ellen Demoni. 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
5: Chosen for the subject, the image of God. That is what I want to speak about. It's spiritual, but it's real to life. It takes its root in God's word. That is where you hear the image of God. Jesus is called the image of God in Hebrews chapter 1, verse 3. It says the image of the invisible God. Jesus himself is called the image of the invisible God. But we are also the image of God. I will help you understand how that translates to reality and how the Bible, God's word, reveals. It's only God's word that can reveal that to us. And so what you need is revelation. Everybody say revelation. God himself must be revealed. Then we that are his image, what it actually means is that we are supposed to, it must be revealed to our hearts how we can possibly be the image of an invisible God. So let me read first of all, Genesis chapter 1. I'll quote a lot of scriptures. Many of them I will not read, but I want to read this. Because this is the first place you see it in scripture. Others you can write down as I quote them, but definitely you need to take notice of them. Genesis chapter 1 verse 26. God is speaking here. And God said, let us make man in our image, after our likeness, and let them have dominion. Let us make man in our image. The Father is speaking to the three, to the two others, to the Son and the Holy Spirit. He said, let us make man in our image. I'm talking about the image of God. And after our likeness, and let them, who is them? Man. Have dominion, because he's a creature of God, he's made from God. He will now have dominion over the fish of the sea, fowl of the air, and over the cattle, and over all the earth, and over every creeping thing that creepeth upon the earth. It's not to have dominion over other men. No, you have dominion over these things. You don't. God did not create you to have dominion over your fellow man, no matter how highly placed. Verse 27. So God created man, every woman is created in his own image, that is in the image of God. In the image of God created he him. Male and female created he them. The Lord bless those who lost their hearts in Jesus' name. Amen. The image of God is both spiritual and moral. And these attributes are communicatable. That is, he can communicate to them. He communicates through his word. Acts 17:29, he says, we are his offspring. That is, we came from him. Ephesians 2 verse 10 says, we are his workmanship. Actually, in Psalm 82 verse 6, Jesus quoted later in John chapter 10, he says, you are God's. God wants us to have a proper and healthy sense of self-esteem. That is all of us. He wants all, male and female, rich or poor, wise or foolish. He wants you to have a proper and healthy sense of health, of self-esteem. This is very, very foundational to life. It is very important that you have a proper and a healthy sense of self-esteem. It's important because it determines our relationship with God. What you think of yourself vis-a-vis God is important. It affects your relationship to God. It also affects your relationship to demons, evil spirits, to whom it says you should have dominion over. And it affects your relationship to other human beings. When you know that the man, the woman you are relating with is in the image of God, it will affect the way you relate with them. Romans 12 verse 3 says, I say through the grace of God given unto me to every man. Everybody say every man.
6: Every man.
5: He said, I say to every human being, whoever you are, that is among you, not to think of himself more highly than he ought to think. He said, God has given me grace. And in this grace, I want to speak to everybody. Now, this was a very highly accomplished person as far as this world is concerned. He said he has received so much grace. He now wants to communicate to every human being. Don't think of yourself too highly than you ought to think. Think of yourself soberly as God has dealt to every man the measure of faith. That's Romans 12 verse 3. There are people who think more highly of themselves. They think they are something. Some people think I'm this, I'm that. Some people think too lowly of themselves. They don't think they are anything. Other group of people don't think at all. They're just there. I love to think. I love to think until my brain is sweating. I love to just think. Just sometimes I go overdrive. For the Bible says in Proverbs 23 verse 7, as a man thinketh in his heart, so is he. As a man thinketh. So you see, if you say, it doesn't matter what I think, it is important. You don't know. You live life the way you see life. You see life the way you see yourself. Not the way life really is. The way you see yourself is the way you see life. God labors. As you read your Bible, you discover God labors a lot to help us see ourselves the way he sees us. He uses very powerful adjectives to describe his people so that we can put some value on ourselves, so we can have some sense of worth. The average human being, because of life and issues around, you allow all those things to demean you. This is the work of the devil. The devil works hard to make sure you think you are nothing. When you see some of these people that get into drugs, that sleep around, things that demean a human being that a proper person in his proper sense will not do. They'll do it. Why? Because the devil has convinced them that you are nothing. You are nobody. Nobody cares about you. Nobody talks to you. Nobody greets you. Nobody. So when you have that kind of sense, you are not, if you're a Christian, then you have not read your Bible. God uses many adjectives, serious adjectives. I will read them, just quote them for you so that you can study them through when you get home. It will help you to have a sense of worth. You see, I was teaching about confidence in the last 3-4 weeks here, and I told them then, and I'll repeat it now, I didn't grow up with any sense of being good enough. I grew up nervous, anxious. I grew up with a very low self-esteem. Even though I was passing exams, even though I was being promoted in school and all that, but I was always very, very anxious and nervous until I came to Christ. Christ gave me a sense. Now, this is very, I tell people that even if I get nothing from Christ, just becoming a Christian, I began to see myself as something. I was worth something. Are you hearing what I'm saying? I was worth the Son of God coming to die for me. There must be some value to that. Amen. And you should feel the same thing too. Once you become a Christian, for your sake, God sent his only begotten Son from heaven so that you can have this sense that you are valuable. Say to your neighbor, you are valuable. In Exodus 19 verse 5, God said to Israel, you are a peculiar treasure. Titus 2 verse 14, it says, you are a peculiar people. The word peculiar treasure actually is the word used for a woman's trinket box. A woman's trinket, I don't know of the women of nowadays, but growing up, I saw that our mothers had this box, right? They put a lot of jewelries, and when they're going to get married or when there's an occasion, they will approach the box to put on all those things, you know. God is saying his people are like a peculiar treasure. Yeah, that trinket box. In Titus 2:14, it says you are a peculiar people. In 1 Peter 2 verse 9, it says you are a holy nation. Matthew chapter 5 verse 13, it says you are the salt of the earth. In Matthew 5 verse 14, it says you are the light of the world. Now these are human beings. And it says many of you are, you don't have much money, you don't, nobody knows you, nobody cares about you. But God is saying something, which I hope you catch your attention, that you are very, very precious. Amen? Amen. And that you are the salt of this earth. If you are not in this world, no matter how poor or how rich you are, this world will be tasteless. If you are not in a family, there's a family where there is no Christ, there's no Christian, there will be no light and there will be no taste in that family. These are attempts made by God. As you read this word, you begin to see there's something about me. Everybody say, there's something about me. Remember, faith is of the heart. If you think in your heart in a particular way, it will affect your faith. It will determine whether your faith is in God or in your situation. If your faith is in God, no matter what your situation is, you see yourself as very, very important. Some people say, if I don't come to church, it doesn't matter. It matters, because God says it matters. Let me make 3 points as I begin to try to answer the question, who am I? Who am I? Number one, a man that has no vision does not need faith. If you have no vision, that is, You don't have a revelation of any divine responsibility. That, what are you doing in this world? I want to become a PS. I want to become a doctor. If that is all, you don't need faith. Countless PS, they don't have Jesus. Countless rich people, they don't have God. But when you have a revelation of divine responsibility, you need faith to accomplish it. Proverbs 29 verse 18 says, where there is no vision, the people perish. The word vision there is divine responsibility. That is, I'm on assignment. God put me here. That's what it means. Vision. Where there is no vision, the people perish. Number two, your self-image, that is how you see yourself, determines your vision. And your vision determines your faith. When you think about yourself, what you see will determine your vision. And that vision determines your faith. I will understand, you understand this as you go on. Just follow on. Number three, a proper self-image keeps you from a low lifestyle. A proper self-image. That is, if you see yourself as God sees you, there are some things you won't do. Just because you have a proper image of yourself. Some things you will not do. Just, I can't do that. I'm higher than that. I can't do that. That is below me. 1 Corinthians 15:34 says, awake to righteousness and sin not. Awake to righteousness. It might look a little high sounding, but it is not. It's just a little bit of thinking. We'll give you all of these things I'm saying. It says, awake to righteousness, Paul says, by the Holy Spirit, and don't sin. What's that saying? When you know you are righteous and you're establishing righteousness, you won't go into sin. People go into sin because they don't recognize the fact that they have been made righteous in Christ. They don't see themselves as righteous. So that's why they do unrighteous things. He said, I said this, for some of you do not have the knowledge of God. I speak this to your shame. Who am I? Every human being has four basic needs towards proper self-esteem. I'll run through the four very quickly. All of us, no matter who you are, no matter what level of society you are, we have four basic needs. Everybody say four. Number one, we all long for approval. Everybody wants to be affirmed. As a human being, you want to be affirmed. Someone to affirm us, to say, yeah, you are good, or you are this, or you are that. Jesus was affirmed of the Father at the River Jordan. Matthew 3:17, a voice from heaven said, this is my beloved son, in whom I'm well pleased. Everybody wants that affirmation. Number two, all of us need acceptance. We want to be accepted. Nobody loves rejection. You'll be crazy if you love rejection. Something is wrong with you. If you say, I'm happy you reject me. No. Adam felt rejected, but in Christ, we are accepted. Now let me pray for you this week as you go.
3: Father, I pray for all my brethren. Whatever the situation we are facing, Lord, I pray that you grant us a revived faith in Jesus' name. Help us to trust in you. The fathers trusted in you. They were not ashamed. The fathers trusted in you. And even when they died, they died in faith. And they inherited a better city whose foundation and life is God. It's better to die in faith than to live in unbelief. Being afraid of every wind of doctrine. Being afraid of the enemy. God, help us. Faith. Strengthen us with might. Help us. Remind us of all these challenges have thrown to us. Remind us. Oh, the consciousness of God. The consciousness of his indwelling presence. The consciousness of a divine nature which works by faith. Remind us that our nature is not carnal. Our nature essentially is spiritual. Let us stop to be material in our thinking. Let us begin to be spiritual men and women. Let's begin to see the essence of life and living which is available in Christ Jesus. Thank you, precious Father. Jesus' mighty name we pray.
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Doggy, doggy, come on, chameleon. 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Home for the funkiest music in town. Jolly good evening. Dean of the old school bidding you welcome back on board Classics with Sanjay. Evergreen musical roller coaster that took off yesterday night on Radio Land. 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Spiritual flashback on a Sunday night. 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Once again, good evening and happy Sunday. Over now to the 80s with Corey Hart. Hold on. I am Sanjay. Good evening to you.

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I care for you, baby. 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Disciples of the Old School, remember this one?

Just who do you think you are, Mr. Big Stuff? You are never gonna break my heart, Mr. Big Stuff. Jean Audrey Knight, R&B and soul singer from New Orleans, Louisiana, best known for that 1971 hit single, Mr. Big Stuff. King Floyd, soul singer also from New Orleans, checked in earlier with his top 10 hits from 1970, Groove Me. Classic soul nostalgia of Sunday nights back in the 70s there for you. Dean of the Old School on Classics with Sanjay, Premier Hill Radio Station, 32 FM 94.9. Nigeria go survive. Check this.

If them burn the oil, Nigeria could survive. If them drink the oil, Nigeria could survive. Even if them thief the oil, Nigeria could survive. Come on. Amazing Vino Marioge with Something Patriotic performed 1985. Nigeria could survive. Okay, welcome to Spiritual Flashback, bringing on feeling of spiritual nostalgia on a Sunday night with Bob Fitz. He will come and save you. I am Sanjay.

say to those who are broken-hearted, do not lose your faith. The Lord your God is strong with mighty hands. When you call on his name, he will come and save you. Acclaimed Christian worship leader Bob Fitts, born in Birmingham, England, and raised in California, with singing careers spanning 4 decades and over 15 albums, bringing on spiritual reminiscences, singing He Will Come and Save You, performed 30 years ago, way back 1996. 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Talking about happiness, happy birthday and many happy returns of the few hours left of the day. If it's your birthday today or any time during the week, my darling listener, may your life experience total calmness and may you rejoice in the grace and mercies of God this new year. Amen, somebody. Here comes your music celebrity birthday mates during the week. Alex Zito turned 66. Half Ghanaian and half Nigerian singer who dominated airwaves early 90s with his songs that became everyone's favorite, turning Alex into a household name. Alex Zito, now 66. Rachel Sweet, turned 64. 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Baby, a top 40 hit in the U.K. Rachel Sweet, now 64. 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

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Coming up next, birthday boy Alex Zito, 66, singing Tickle Me. I am Sanjay. Good evening.

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0: Tangago Wickham, waiting in the find, my lover. 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

0: Forty day. I will be back. I will be back. I will be back. I will be back. I will be back. I will be back. I will be back. I will be back. I will be back. I will be back. I will be back. I will be back. I will be back. I will be back. I will be back. I will be back. I will be back. I will be back. I
1: Africa.
0: If you want the South Africa, who is lowering the body? But you want to do by you?
1: Nigeria is my country.
0: In terms of the law, say, Facebook. I don't know if you're on Facebook. 3 2 FM, 9 4 FM, Facebook.

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0: Ever go.
1: Are
0: you the Emberu? 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New Sudbu. 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Emma, when I'm da, boya, I can't do anything. 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To be a long ball of Sunni or Suwan do Sunu, Bosidino.
1: He united me stand you. 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It's what he did.
0: One boy can name Johannesburg, Ibeni Wandaru, Ibeni Tinli and we. Catbo was there in total list of when you did by the Panama Lake Parent Jobedo. Johannesburg, Johannesburg, that is Tibala. Tony Aga, Aga, Kofaraga. If you take me again, I'm going to Cape Town. Cape Town, I will be below one bed. I will be able to get a bad bed. What's your call? Do Cape Town, let me long tell me, Cape Town, I want you bobe. I want you bobe. Lolo be a pa. I'm a

I'm a baby. I'm a baby. I'm a baby. I'm a baby. I'm a baby. I'm a baby. I'm a baby. I'm a baby. I'm a baby. I'm a baby. I'm a baby. I'm a baby. I'm a baby. I'm a baby. I'm a baby. I'm a baby. I'm a baby. I'm a baby. I'm a baby. I'm a baby. I'm a baby. I'm a baby. I'm a baby. I'm a baby. I'm a baby. I'm a baby. I'm a baby. I'm a baby. I'm a baby. I'm a baby. I'm a baby. I'm a baby. I'm a baby. I'm a baby. I'm a baby. I'm a baby. I'm a baby. I'm a baby. I'm a baby. I'm a baby. I'm a baby. I'm a baby. I'm a baby. I'm a baby. I'm a baby. I'm a baby. I'm a baby. I'm a baby. I'm a baby. I'm a baby. I'm a baby. I'm a baby. I'm a baby. I'm a baby.

Abraham knows that I'm going to get up and help me. 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I'm going to be your man, Southy. But baby. I got what I want to see. 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Come away, Nigeria, I want the advice to put the bed. That's if I do, but that is the body like that. What more is that? I'm looking at it. Hey, Taba, what about the Leon, the Wabi Bai? Right, Lava Wabato, how to do dear. Left, they want to love them to see. What do you call left? They don't know. Neither America. What about left Judea? 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Hey, can we?

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I'm not going to be able to do that. 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Hey, the kidney. 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
1: The Holy God.
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1: The God that knows all.
0: Oloruko nla.
1: The one that has great names.
0: Alanu gbogbo.
1: The one that shows mercy to all.
0: Eni lana.
1: The same yesterday.
0: Loni
1: ati today and forever.
0: Olorun ti oruko re.
1: God whose name.
0: Ti o ni pekun.
1: Has no end.
0: Olorun ti agbara re.
1: God whose power.
0: Ti o ni pekun.
1: Has no end.
0: How my yin
1: o. We will praise you, Lord.
0: How my gbe
1: oga. We will exalt you.
0: Bo satileyin
1: wa. Because you are our support.
0: Gbogbo eyan.
1: Everybody.
0: Le meje.
1: Seven times.
0: E ba n fori kan le
1: fun. Bow your head down to this God.
0: Only tomorrow.
1: There's reason for it.
0: About 40 calories.
1: Bow down your head seven times.
0: Allah bada ina.
1: The one that has the garment of fire. The one that has the garment of sunlight.
0: Bang, bang,
1: the God that is all knowing almighty.
0: Onile kaya kayo.
1: Jesus.
0: And labor on Lara.
1: Jesus.
0: And to semu.
1: Jesus.
0: Along to sepa.
1: Jesus.
0: Along to sepa.
1: Jesus.
0: Oh God, ni for
1: hallelujah.
0: Oni lojo isimi.
1: Today is Sunday.
0: Ah, oh my soul.
1: It's a pity.
0: And to ba more.
1: Those that are ingrates.
0: Oh, my
1: God. A pity for them.
0: We started this year
1: with some people.
0: Who,
1: but today they are no more.
0: Happy young
1: one. We are not interested over them.
0: And the one that stand
1: up and said that another
0: spirit.
1: And for we that is there, we still have one
0: to do.
1: We should appreciate him every day. If we don't praise him,
0: you know,
1: there are angels praising him up there.
0: We are just privileged.
1: I want a lot of any.
0: To be one of those that will be praising
1: him. Like the other, I want to
0: tell my Lord,
1: he gave us that grace.
0: And you know, my
1: that you to be praising me.
0: Oh, no, I knew.
1: Hey, man, God be praising you.
0: Go for
1: the Lord.
0: Amen.
1: Amen.
0: Only Oluwa, Oluwa.

0: Amen.
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1: and go straight to our altar now.
0: Hallelujah, meje.
1: Seven, hallelujah. Glory seven times.
0: Hosanna, meje.
1: Hosanna seven times.
0: Hallelujah,
2: hallelujah, hallelujah, hallelujah, hallelujah, hallelujah, hallelujah, hallelujah.
0: Come
1: to the next place. With a jumping up.
0: Ogo,
2: ogo, ogo, ogo, ogo, ogo, ogo, ogo.
0: On a kata.
1: Hosanna.
0: Hosanna.
2: Hosanna. 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Hosanna.
0: On a carry.
2: Iye. Iye. Iye. Iye. Iye. Iye, iye, iye.
0: Be just by your way.
1: Amen.
0: You will eat tomorrow, tomorrow.
1: With the hands you will eat.
0: Sile, sile.
1: With the hands you will eat.
0: In the name of
1: Jesus.
0: Egba, do I?
1: Pray this prayer.
0: If you go to one thing, by the world will come.
1: Anywhere they are shouting my name.
0: Linu egba okun.
1: In darkness.
0: We be.
1: For evil.
0: And mimi ma.
1: Holy Ghost.
0: Lord, call you.
1: Attack them.
0: Egba, egba, do I?
1: Please pray this prayer.
0: Be mo se jibola aro.
1: That's why I had this early morning.
0: If you want to mention.
1: Where they are mentioning my name.
0: Tanti mention ruko ma.
1: Mentioning my name.
0: For
1: evil.
0: Yala ni gu.
1: Whether in the east,
0: near
1: to the west, to the north, to the south, Holy Ghost, attack them, attack them.
0: Lord,
1: from my friends.

0: you that receive?
1: Lord, from my
0: own sibling. Did you that receive?
1: Lord, when Timo Gbasisa.
0: From someone that I employed.
1: Betrayed.
0: That have betrayed me.
1: And you want to salon.
0: You that they have injured.
1: And you dare to fire Wodana.
0: You marry the wife and you are
1: indicated. You are
0: there much more now. And you are
1: indicated.
0: You that other people have afflicted.
1: Ayah.
0: Oh, Father.
1: Along with Bain.
0: Along
1: with Bain.
0: Along
1: with Bain.
0: Along with
1: Bain.
0: Along
1: with Bain. Along
0: with Bain. Pray this
1: prayer. And in the BTN, you are in Taco.
0: Several man is after me.
1: Along with Bain.
0: Oh, Lord, fight for me.
1: Oh, fear, do I answer?
0: Let's talk with this prayer.
1: Nibitia already.
0: Where friends are against me? Where my siblings are against me? Where my family is against me? Where those I want to uplift?
1: Are
0: opposing me? That I should not be more than this.
1: Hey, shut
0: up this. Fight for me. Fight for me. You
1: will
0: get that this prayer. You said fight for me.
1: Hey, reverend.
0: Who is this reverend?
1: One more thing,
0: they are digging a bit for you.
1: You are an African reverend. African church reverend.
0: They are writing petition against you.
1: See me,
0: they don't open my eyes to see you.
1: Binusa.
0: Please drop your pedestal.
1: Akadabalia.
0: Oh, my father.
1: To your
0: this thing cannot be hidden.
1: But that thing be
0: digging people. If you can pray this prayer,
1: the thing is
0: repeated within 7 days.
1: Oluwa.
0: Oh, Lord.
1: Where
0: man is blocking me?
1: Hello, ja.
0: Fight for me.
1: Ja,
0: fight for me. Fight for me. Stop every storm. Every storm my life is going to. Only God put an end to it. Today. Put a stop to that storm. Let it not rise again. Let the storm never rise again. Stop every storm. Let my life be afraid. The injury that I see from a close friend.
1: So come on, say teaching.
0: You now still doing the teaching.
1: Lordy, dito fiti dide.
0: Or why you are not testing?
1: But once upon good or bad,
0: and I say you need to pray.
1: He has seen it too.
0: That thing will be revealed.
1: I just come quite well.
0: But let them begin to speak.
1: Until somebody look it
0: up. And whatever they have up there, I'll be right back.
2: Oluko mi ni Olorun fe pe oruke. 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
3: Congratulations.

0: wahala to
1: se. And they cannot go to you.
0: Wa wa go spiritual.
1: They will not go spiritual.
0: Fun gbarada.
1: For to take away your
0: potential.
1: They want to usurp the whole most
0: danger for
1: them. They will do it themselves.
0: Wa gba ogo.
1: I'm taking your glory.
0: Wa ma da for
1: them. I'm doing it for themselves.
0: And one more to for what turns
1: school. They do that you say with your own money.
0: Wa ma withdraw go lord.

0: fear we are tied. We are soon
1: into that. I will use, they will make you tell the
0: when
1: prayer
0: you get to a level, you will say to yourself, why am I fasting?
1: What am I
0: going
1: to church?
0: What
1: am I
0: going
1: to church? What am I
0: serving
1: God for? They frustrate me serving God.
0: That don't
1: need to offend me.
0: Lord, they are hijacker of favor and blessings. They delay progress.
1: Woman
0: man wane akoko ikore.
1: They come at the time of harvest.
0: Gege bi oni jaje ori kefa. Awon midiani. Lati ko re sign.
1: They come and take over the
0: lone
1: today.
0: Olorun yo dide.
1: Olorun
0: yo dide. In the name of
1: Jesus.
0: In the name of Jesus. Kila wa fe se ba.
1: What do we now do?
0: Lati bo lowo awon tabi ore.
1: Ati ore
0: bi ota.
1: And friends like enemies.
0: Number one.
1: Akoko.
0: You need to be vigilant.
1: Ogbodo kiyesara.
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1: You know what happen when some people come into your life.
0: Ti o ba tin kiyesara.
1: If you don't have a discerning spirit.
0: Ogbodo mo n to sele si e.
1: You must know what happens to you.
0: Ngba to ba wo church kan.
1: When you enter into a particular church.
0: Ngba to ba wo ile kan
1: to se. When you enter into a particular home and you see there.
0: Ogbodo ni suru.
1: You must be patient.
0: Wa wo n to sele.
1: To see what happens to you.
0: Se mo n lo waju.
1: Am I moving forward?
0: Abi mo n lo
1: e. Am I retrogressing?
0: Ore ti mo se
1: pade. This friend I just met.
0: Fiancé ti mo fe fe.
1: This friend I want to marry.
0: Iba ti mo ti pade.
1: Since I met her.
0: Lay introduction.
1: After the introduction.
0: Ki lo n sele
1: si. What is this happening
0: so
1: to me?
0: So if you don't have this time and that kind of spirit.
1: To ba ni ru emi je ni mo ye.
0: O gbodo gbadura fun
1: mi. And you need to pray for it.
0: Emi da nkan mo yato
1: sira. The spirit of discernment.
0: Mo yonda fun o.
1: I give it to you today.
0: Ki emi ye wonu.
1: Amen.
0: Ki emi ye wonu. Ki emi ye wonu. In the name of Jesus. Number two.
1: Ikeji.
0: O gbodo gbadura.
1: You need to pray.
0: Ki Oluwa fi asiri nu eniyan o.
1: That the Lord show you the secret of the people.
0: Olorun so fun Samuel.
1: God told Samuel.
0: Mo woju won.
1: Don't look at their faces.
0: Okan won ni ko wo.
1: Look at their hearts.
0: Sharing when they about to fan atewo.
1: All of you that love applause.
0: Ati awon to mo yin.
1: I don't appraise you.
0: Se ki wonu eniyan.
1: Are you not looking to their hearts?
0: Ejina si ko to.
1: Ah, you are not far from the pit o. You are not far
0: from. Ore ke mo so church.
1: That that you take
0: church. Ba de tan pari wa
1: to. We are shouting authority.
0: Oh yeah, wa.
1: We understand.
0: Mo ye mi.
1: I understand.
0: Ki se gbogbo ton ku authority.
1: He's not on shouting authority.
0: Ni won pe fun ogo.
1: That are calling for glory.
0: I want me wa.
1: So my dear.
0: Ma jo lo mo nwe yen ni won
1: se. You just keep going on. We are watching.
0: So ra yin to je pe awon to ba tin mu oro loro wa ba yin le
1: mo. You that don't bring people's case to
0: you. You love people that give you information.
1: O ta ba wa ko ni oro loro.
0: Other people.
1: Ni pa wa lo mi.
0: You are not far away from God.
1: Oh, Jesus be sad eh.
0: Eni to mo oro loro wa ba.
1: Because that is the brother and that man case to you.
0: To fi mu wa.
1: Why did they it.
0: Mm-hmm.
1: That's the question. Why?
0: Kilo fe gbam.
1: What do they want to get?
0: So iyan se pataki.
1: That's very important.
0: Number three.
1: Ikata.
0: E gbodo mo gbadura.
1: You need to be prayer.
0: Oluwa ma ni won lara.
1: Lord of presence.
0: Awon to sun mi lati ba temi.
1: Don't that draw close to me to this
0: thing. E gbadura
1: yen. To my life. Pray the prayer.
0: Adua o de gba.
1: I pray.
0: Mo gbadura.
1: I pray.
0: Lato ni lo.
1: From today.
0: Awon loyal people.
1: Those that are loyal.
0: Awon ninu mimo awon eyan rere.
1: Those that are steadfast.
0: Lolo ma fi ti.
1: Amen.
0: Lord bring them to you. Ore eyin o le dide na lai le
1: yin. You cannot rest without man.
0: O de sento subu lai so we
1: eyan. I know when we fall without a
0: man. Yawa ke
1: so let us shout
0: Oluwa
1: oh
0: e fi eyan rere paro eyan buburu ni agbegbe
1: mi use the right people to replace wrong people in my life
0: people the good people
1: awon eyan to da
0: use them to exchange bad people
1: awon eni bi
0: laye e fun mi ni awon eyan rere
1: give me good people
0: ki won dipo eyan buburu
1: to replace the wrong people
0: I'm going to go to the house.
1: Let them challenge each other. Let them kill each other.
0: Let them kill each other.
1: Let them kill each other.
0: Let them kill each other. Let me know.

0: wa.
1: Amen.
0: Mentality come better.
1: There are so many that you must have.
0: We pray one defeat
1: that I must not be defeated.
0: I must show that gaba. So
1: not be
0: that mentality is important.
1: Oh, check
0: that.
1: But no,
0: that me le super.
1: I cannot go enemy to rest.
0: No,
1: no.
0: If you don't
1: be for me as they want.
0: Ogbodo need boya.
1: Have that confidence.
0: You don't hear what I'm saying. Ogbodo need boya.
1: You must have that confidence.
0: Ogbodo suffer.
1: You must tell yourself that no matter how many days
0: may
1: be, I will overcome
0: them.
1: That is why you should be strong in the Lord.
0: Oh,
1: David said,
0: "Only
1: the man

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1: 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But you always overcome.
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1: Over and over you.
0: A ó borí.
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1: Power that rebellion cannot overcome.
0: Wọnú ayé mi
1: o. Enter into me.
0: Wọnú ayé mi
1: o. Enter.
0: Aladua ota ki cross ojo na
1: won. Those that pray enemy cannot have crossed them.
0: Oso tito fun.
1: I tell you the truth.
0: Tamba cross it.
1: If they don't cross you,
0: ma gbogbe.
1: They'll be injured.
0: Wọn mu jẹri.
1: They can never go scot free.
0: Jesu oku olori oke.
1: Jesus did not lift him up.
0: O ri pe Judas pokunso.
1: But Judas had to commit suicide.
0: Oh my God.
1: Really? He had to commit suicide.
0: Ebe ye pe ni popo agbara re.
1: That by the might of his power.
0: Awon ote teri
1: ba. His enemies bow.
0: Bi agbara Olorun ba ti wole.
1: The power of God comes in.
0: Gbogbo ofa te ba ta si.
1: Whatever arrow they shoot to you.
0: Back to sender.
1: You go back to sender.
0: Wa ma gbe ara.
1: You lift your body now.
0: Gbogbo ibi ti won ran si.
1: Every evil sent to me.
0: Back to sender.
1: Elerugbe.
0: Oh my lucky.
1: You be sending it back. Look to left and right.
0: Every evil sent
1: to
0: me. From unfriendly friends.
1: That was our one. Every
0: attack to send.
1: Elerugbe.
0: Back to sender.
1: Elerugbe.
0: Oh yeah.
1: Every evil side to you left and right.
0: Why you laying?
1: For to your back.
0: Back
1: to sender.
0: Any torrent be
1: the one that send you evil.
0: Torrent see me.
1: Send me evil.
0: For the other.
1: Please pray. I take back my wealth. I take back my honor. I take back my blessing. From the camp of the enemy. I take them today. I take back my liberty. Where they say I will not get to. I go there. I go beyond.
0: Joseph.
1: If the blood of Joseph
0: brothers Joseph
1: could not stop Joseph,
0: but are you need there?
1: Amen.
0: In the name of God.
1: Amen.
0: Hey, Jacob said, "Kiss so or why son?"
1: Jacob wanted Esau to come to what
0: he did. So what Esau
1: later made
0: one hallelujah.
1: You will get
0: one by Jabez is secret.
1: Jabez was cursed.
0: Oh, father, go.
1: But let that go to
0: the top.
1: You will get to the top.
0: What
1: the
0: Najas?
1: The black Jesus.
0: Power of God.
1: They killed him. That's
0: all right. Long father, G.
1: But God was
0: elected. Oh,
1: he went up on high.
0: He wanted to
1: dig. You will rise.
0: What did
1: you will rise.
0: What did
1: you will rise.
0: What did
1: you will rise.
0: What did
1: you will rise.
0: For that Nathan
1: and Abiram. For that Nathan and Abiram.
0: What did
1: the
0: Moses?
1: The rebel against Moses.
0: He look back
1: on. The actual of them.
0: When he did tell.
1: God, the rebel against
0: him. He look back
1: on. Actual of them.
0: Oh, Nisi.
1: You have rest.
0: Oh, Nisi.
1: You have rest.
0: Oh, Nisi.
1: You have rest.
0: In the name of
1: Amen.

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1: Yes, father.
0: Sọ fún ìwọ ilẹ̀.
1: Say you earth.
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1: The day I was created.
0: A mú nínú rẹ̀.
1: Something was taken from you.
0: A fi mọ mi.
1: To make me.
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1: But when I got to the world.
0: Mo jọba lé olórí.
1: I reign over you.
0: Oh, lagbara.
1: You have no power.
0: Lati mu mi lojiji.
1: So take me suddenly.
0: Mo ba iwo ile so.
1: I commune with you earth.
0: Oh, ni lanu gbeje.
1: You will not swallow my blood.
0: Oh, ni lanu gbeje omo.
1: You will not take my children's blood.
0: Oh, ni lanu gbeje yawo.
1: You will not swallow my wife's blood.
0: Iwo ile.
1: You earth.
0: Gbogbo awon olore.
1: All my benefactors.
0: Oh, ni lanu gbeje.
1: You will not take their blood.
0: Oh, si ni koju gbe mi.
1: And you will not swallow them. Mo
0: gbe ese le Olorun.
1: I like on you today.
0: New York, do it.
1: This year,
0: my story renew.
1: I will prosper you.
0: Amen.
1: Amen.
0: Ti Oluwa nile ati eku re.
1: The earth is blood and flesh.
0: Aye ati eto tere
1: fun. What are they blathering?
0: O fi dia sore lori oku.
1: He has stepped upon the sea.
0: O gbe kai lori awon isun.
1: And upon the waters.
0: Ta ni o gori oke Oluwa.
1: He has said the hill of the Lord.
0: Ta ni o gori bi
1: mo. Who has stand in the holy place.
0: Eto ni awon mimo.
1: He that had the king
0: and
1: pure heart.
0: Eto gbo keso.
1: That has no understanding.
0: Ti o bura eto.
1: Now stand in the
0: sea. Lori ibu kun gba.
1: He has seen blessing.
0: Lowo Oluwa.
1: From the Lord.
0: Ati ododo.
1: And right now.
0: Lowo Olorun igbala.
1: From
0: the
1: God of Israel. This is the
0: devil
1: of
0: Jacob.
1: That city, O God of Jacob. Lift up your head. All you get,
0: have
1: you lifted? You have lasting doors.
0: The
1: king of glory will come in. Who is this king of glory? The Lord strong and mighty. Lift up your head. All you get,
0: have
1: you lifted? You have lasting doors. The king of glory will come to this
0: house.
1: Who is that king of glory? The Lord
0: strong
1: and mighty. He is the king of glory. Hear, O
0: Samuel, local.
1: Samuel,
0: Adebayo.
1: Adebayo.
0: Omo Ojo.
1: Son of Ojo.
0: Wole lo bimio.
1: I was born by my
0: mother.
1: I entered the covenant of my brother's calling. I believe
0: in the apostle.
1: In the crown of apostle.
0: I your dead baba.
1: I deliver baba.
0: And it took me most sorry, my lady.
1: He that God was you, sorry, my
0: lady. My jamu will lead you for the ballet for ballet.
1: I never about to buy.
0: Oh, buy while
1: I speak to you, God.
0: Lord, we're not quite the jarry.
1: God of Enoch and the jarry.
0: The Lord will you.
1: God of Oyedepo.
0: Move. 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
1: Because of this one.
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1: No, what can that brother deliver?
0: You were ready.
1: I'm already ready.
0: I can be tell.
1: Shout where you are.
0: Baba,
1: my father.
0: If God the one day, Mima.
1: Where have I been tied?
0: And to me,
1: lose me.
0: My just not
1: you will come left and right.
0: Bam me around.
1: You will shake your body.
0: My
1: you will shout.
0: Oh, yeah.
1: Hey, baby, Baba.

0: Amen.
1: Amen.
0: So be a judge.
1: The blood of Jesus.
0: If you fear yet them,
1: where they tell me with the extra power. Blood of Jesus, lose me. You'll be shaking your body. Blood of Jesus, lose me.
0: If you hear them,
1: where they want to tell me. Blood of Jesus. Blood of Jesus. Blood of Jesus. Release me.

0: Yes.
1: Yes.
0: Yes. I prophesy. I don't know where you have been bound.
1: It been for
0: when the time to Israel.
1: It been for Rodin.
0: When the time with the world.
1: It been for Rodin.
0: When the time with Spain.
1: Rodin.
0: The one is there.
1: Back to see.
0: Be delivered.
1: Back to see.
0: Be delivered.
1: Back to
0: see. Be delivered.
1: In the name of
0: Jesus.
1: Amen. Is here.
0: Work of riches.
1: By the Lord.
0: Be destroyed in me.
1: Don't joke with this prayer.
0: My fellow Jericho.
1: I can be a one.
0: Shout where you are.
1: Ah. It be kwamaja.
0: Bandage of witches.
1: Chalara me.
0: Break from me.
1: Yes.
0: Make sure you lift your neck.
1: Mwaradio.
0: Lift your body.
1: Mwamake.
0: You be shouting.
1: It be kwamaja.
0: Every bandage of witches. Break. Break.
1: Oh, yeah, break.
0: Yeah. Yeah. Yeah. Yeah. Yeah. Yeah. Yeah. Yeah. Yeah. Yeah. Yeah. Yeah. Yeah. Yeah. Yeah. Yeah. Yeah. Yeah. Yeah. Yeah. Yeah. Yeah. Yeah. Yeah. Yeah. Yeah. Yeah. Yeah. Yeah. Yeah. Yeah. Yeah. Yeah. Yeah. Yeah. Yeah. Yeah. Yeah. Yeah. Yeah. Yeah. Yeah. Yeah. Yeah. Yeah. Yeah. Yeah. Yeah. Yeah. Yeah. Yeah. Yeah. Yeah. Yeah. Yeah. Yeah. Yeah. Yeah. Yeah. Yeah. Yeah. Yeah. Yeah. Yeah. Yeah. Yeah. Yeah. Yeah. Yeah. Yeah. Yeah. Yeah. Yeah. Yeah. Yeah. Y

0: Thank you, Father.
1: Thank you, Father.
0: Thank you, Father.
1: In no so trouble,
0: Father.
1: Libras,
0: thank you, Father.
1: Thank you, Father. That sister,
2: I love it, yeah.
1: That garment of hatred,
2: I saw it, God in
1: that the cloth you with,
2: you might be where?
1: I release fire.
2: Won't be another day.
1: Another cloth, catch fire.
2: Amen.
1: I saw you could not feel when the color.
2: Somebody has taken the garment of death.
1: For that, la la, yes,
2: I have been having that dream for the
1: first time.
2: All the apostles.
1: And you, my brother,
2: this person must not die.
1: My brother, soon your brother could
2: die. The daughter of Zion must not die.
1: But what do
2: I
1: do?
2: I enter to your blood.
1: My high.
2: In the name.
1: In the culibra.
2: Yes, Lord.
1: Likeda.
2: Yes, Father.
1: The Satoya.
2: Yes, Father.
1: What so you pull on with?
2: That garment of death upon you.
1: No, no. Nikoni Kujas.
2: Because of the death of Jesus.
1: But Kumini said.
2: His fellow death is
1: victory. Baba, you want to bombast?
2: We are doing our justice, sir.
1: Lori Kula.
2: Go on your knees.
1: And make us suffer.
2: It means that the death is that you will not leave me.
1: I cheer to somebody.
2: Wake up those that are sleeping.
1: I cheer to
2: wake them now.
1: Ekpe wa.
2: Go then.
1: Ajemude.
2: Kukuna di se.
1: I say pull on
2: with. That garment of death upon you.
1: I say pull on
2: with. Garment of death upon you.
1: I say pull on
2: with. Garment of death upon you.
1: Fire,
0: thank you, Lord.
1: What you
2: shall not die, but live.
1: Call it a you solo.
2: Never stay. We talk about the goodness
1: stand
2: of God.
1: Stand up.
2: Did I do that?
1: Stand up.
2: Did
1: I? Where am I wrong?
2: Your hands will be clapping.
1: I know God

0: things are happening.
1: Nǹkan ṣẹlẹ̀.
0: The Lord just told me.
1: Olu ato mi disi.
0: That the owner of that debt.
1: Ẹni tó ni ikú yẹn.
0: We carry it.
1: Yóò gbé fún rẹ̀ ẹ̀mẹ́. 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
0: We return it.
1: Àti àgbàdà.
0: Back to the center. You spirit of death. In this house. We return you.
1: Àti àgbàdà.
0: Back to the center.
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0: Your spirit of death.
1: Zakai, me go.
0: In my life.
1: Never I hear you.
0: Back to sender.
1: God, I want
0: spirit of death.
1: And me go.
0: In my children's life.
1: Never I want to
0: back to sender.
1: Father,
0: spirit of death.
1: It will be
0: in my family.
1: Never

0: I release upon you.
1: What do that say?
0: I'm ready to live.
1: And
0: to live long.
1: Not
0: just to live.
1: What you go
0: to live long. Receive
1: another.
0: Every plan to kill you suddenly.
1: To nothing biology.
0: To kill your children
1: suddenly.
0: It's cancer. You will not die.
1: Hey,
0: in the name of Jesus. I'm coming back.
1: I'm
0: get water.
1: More is not there.
0: Get your oil.
1: More is not there.
0: Ready for prayer.
1: More
0: I'm coming.
1: I'm

0: Bible similar. In a bedade, Jesus, Oluawa. Emi pashe.
1: I authorize.
0: Emi omabi amitidu.
1: We are Emi understand that only.
0: Bogbo owoto mbelara re.
1: Every evil hand upon you.
0: See owa yeba walare.
1: When evil hands upon you.
0: Celebrate shade dabi kwe kule sele.
1: Celebration look like impossibility.
0: Oreo de dabi kwe kwa wari.
1: Look like it has never come before.
0: Owa abamini.
1: Evil hands.
0: Iwa tibu anti ya tolo uwo saye ye
1: bende. You never said that she never said better bende. Never, never.
0: One king kori
1: re. No one ever congratulated her.
0: Afojo igbo wale.
1: But the day
0: they say. Fimok badu afo. Only bad only con to quo
1: okay.
0: Why to don't larry one go
1: why was it
0: or walk and look for Lara?
1: Because something bad
0: Lara in a bed.
1: But
0: what
1: jack
0: of your sire
1: celebrate
0: both your me but do
1: I best
0: in a bed. Oh, Tiddy, the more fable call.
1: This is your partner, I like it all.
0: Oh, sire,
1: yes,
0: alone near jaw.
1: I'm giving God this.
0: Line your job, and
1: I'm going to have days of
0: that.
1: But that's still
0: on. You want your
1: life.

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1: Hey,
0: in the name of Jesus.
1: Hey,
0: Oluwa gogo.
1: I give you the best.
0: Gba eri.
1: Hey, receive your testimony.
0: Gba eri.
1: Receive your testimony.
0: Gba eri.
1: Receive your testimony.
0: Gba eri.
1: Receive your testimony.
0: Gba eri.
1: Receive your testimony.
0: Gba eri.
1: Receive your testimony.
0: Wa layo.
1: We have God.
0: Adu ayo kan to ku yi.
1: The one prayer remaining.
0: Ojo Sunday lo ye ke yan gba.
1: What ought to pray every Sunday?
0: Gbogbo ipo ati agbara.
1: Every power might
0: to mu ise ati osi ba ye mi.
1: That God poverty and lack of my life.
0: Ma ba ojo Sunday.
1: Go with this Sunday.
0: Gbogbo eyan gbo royin jade.
1: Have a bring out your
0: oil. 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Ale menozuvia.
1: Thank you, Father.
0: Wakakada Barusia dayaba.
1: Thank you, Father.
0: Enene menazubia gadalia.
1: Thank you, Father.
0: Gbogbo eyin emi atagbara.
1: All you spirit and power.
0: To faye mi sinu aini atosi.
1: That put my life in poverty and life.
0: Sori opo iba.
1: Many times.
0: Simba ni ko san tithe.
1: When I say pay your tithe.
0: San ore adua.
1: Pay offering of prayer.
0: Ii se pe Olorun jalai.
1: It's not because God lacks.
0: It's for you to activate your blessing. Sorry, any Sunday.
1: Like this Sunday now.
0: Bo bicho ide lagbaye.
1: Every Sunday I'm here to bless.
0: Ripo lonu ere to jealous.
1: Every time you go in your promise of
0: blessing. Find ame wae.
1: Give your tithe.
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1: Is the
0: Rub
1: it together.
0: Was a cross made this one.
1: Let me establish that on the cross of your
0: body.
1: And let me bless you.
0: Story of war, a major G.
1: Cause these two hands of yours.
0: Oh, what oh, carry.
1: The kind of money you have never carried.
0: Oh, can you wiki?
1: Hey, now you can't
0: do it. Oh, to, really.
1: The kind of wealth you never
0: had. Oh, in the wiki.
1: I'm going to go back.
0: One five.
1: Elekeji. Second account.
0: 00 32 32 39 39 37 01. 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
0: Oni Cornelius.
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1: Give me something.
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1: Adam.
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0: Loka Agai chapter 1.
1: I got chapter 2.
0: I got chapter 3.
1: I will use my glory.